0: You are listening to KEXP, and that is music from the almighty Ween, from the Quebec album from 2003. Transdermal Celebration is the name of that track. And before that, you heard music from Bass Drum of Death, and that song called Head Change. And you heard music from Disclosure with that track, When the Fire Starts to Burn. And at the top of the set, a remix, and it is Cassius FCUKers Junior Sanchez. That song is called Feeling For You.
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0: All right, 6 minutes past the top of the hour. My name's Troy, hanging out with you here each and every Saturday. And I'll do some more shout-outs very, very soon. But up next, I've got new music for you right here from the band Babehoven. This song's called Lasagna.

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0: You are listening to KEXP. That is new music right there from the Irish dance pop DJ, singer, songwriter, and producer Jazzy. And teaming up with Chris Lorenzo on that song, Invisible. Before that, you heard Johnny Blue Skies, a.k.a. Sturgill Simpson. And they are out on tour, going to be playing on Tuesday, September 15th in Berkeley at the Greek Theater. And then Johnny Blue Skies and the Dark Clouds are going to be playing in Seattle at Climate Pledge Arena. That's going to be on September 18th. You heard music out of Australia from Full Flower Moon Band. Devil is the name of that song. And at the top of the set, you heard new music out of New York from Babehoven. And that song is called Lasagna from their album that will be released in September. The album's going to be called I See Them, I See Me. And it's all right here on Listener Powered KEXP.
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0: All right, the show continuing on here. Once again, I'll be with you until 6 o'clock. And thank you to everyone writing in. Thank you, Eduardo in San Francisco. And also Zeke in Bainbridge Island and Jeff in the Bay Area. We've got Eric in West Seattle. And we've got Alexander over in email as well. And up next, I've got more new music for you right here. Another new song from Sweeping Promises. It's called Accent.

0: And as it cooks, we add the last few things. We'll start with some Dijon mustard, a little Worcestershire, whatever the Worcestershire.
1: K-E-X-P.

is KEXP. That is the latest from the Seattle band Black Ends. That song is called All I'm Bone. And before that, we go all the way back. And to what year did this one come out? Late 70s? The Vibrators, the album Pure Mania, Sweet Sweet Heart is the name of that track. And then you heard music from the B-52s, and that song Whammy Kiss from their album simply titled Whammy. And new music from Sweeping Promises out of Lawrence, Kansas. They're going to be putting an album out on Sub Pop on August 14th, and that song is called Accent. My name's Troy, hanging out with you until 6 o'clock. We've got about 20 minutes left together. And as I mentioned before, if you're in the Bay Area, you will hear at 6 o'clock Vinelands, our Bay Area music show, and you'll have Gabriel tonight, and the rest of you will hear Audio Oasis, your Pacific Northwest music show, and Kevin Sir coming in for Audio Oasis, so definitely stick around for that. And up next here on the show, I've got the latest from Kalela featuring Pink Panthers on this song called The Bridge.

You are listening to KEXP, and that is music from Everything But the Girl from 1996 from their Walking Wounded album. Wrong is the name of the track. And you heard new music from Terror Cactus, and that song is called Transmission Clandestina, and that's from their album Collapso. And before that, you heard new music from Kalela. Kalela has put a new album out into the world called New Avatar, and that song is called The Bridge. Kalela going to be playing to a sold-out show at Seattle's Showbox on September 8th, and she's going to be playing the Portola Music Festival in San Francisco on September 26th. Well, I want to thank all of you so much for hanging out with us here on KEXP. My name is Troy, with you every Saturday, 3 to 6 p.m. Stick around. If you're in the Bay Area, you're going to be hearing Vinelands at 6 p.m. And with Gabriel, that is our Bay Area music show. And the rest of you will hear our Pacific Northwest music show, Audio Oasis. Kevin Sir is coming in for Audio Oasis. Thanks to everybody who's writing in. We've got another Troy listening from Glenwood Springs, Colorado. What's up, Troy? And also Christy San Carlos. Christy wrote in with a picture of a couple cats. Very cute. And it says, I know your show is coming to an end soon, but could you squeeze in the song Nosedive by Man Woman Chainsaw? And Christy goes on, oh, the cat's names, by the way, are Goldbug and Ivy Rock. And also goes on to say, I'm prepping snacks for the Toon Yards Violent Femme show tomorrow at Stern Grove. So here's your request. Have a great, safe rest of your weekend, everybody, and take care.

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That is Love, amazing native songwriter with the new track called Mama off the wonderful record Iskew, which is the Cree word for the Cree language. And before that, Ila Bamba, Whole February from 2013. And then brand new music from my friends, the Moondoggies. That's called Leave It All Behind. The album, the record will be out in October, and I believe they're going to be doing their album release shows in Seattle as part of their Christmas shows. They do two nights at the Tractor Tavern traditionally, and it always sells out. It's always amazing. And leading things off was Portland-based band Bug Seance with Wavering. And my name is DJ Kevin Sir. Here hanging out with you on Audio Oasis, filling in for one of my favorite people and DJs, DJ Kennedy, tonight. It's been a while since I've been on Audio Oasis, and as per tradition, as per the doctrine, whenever I'm on, if you have shows coming up, whether you're playing them, whether you are going to them, just text us 206-903-5397 or send an email to dj@kxp.org and let us know. What live shows are you going to? What live shows are you playing? We will shout all of them out on air. And as always, it doesn't matter if it's your kid sister's like musical that's happening at the junior high or some violin recital or just going to see a choir. But, you know, send us your bazillion punk shows and hip-hop shows you're going to. Whatever you're going to and whatever you're playing, let us know. We'd love to talk about it on air. It might feed some ideas of songs I'll play tonight. Who knows? But it's just to perpetuate going out and seeing music live. And I hope you are all on your way to do that tonight. It's Saturday. It's beautiful out here in the Pacific Northwest. And I'm sure there's a ton going on. There always is. And so, yeah, shoot us a text. Shoot us an email. Let us know. I'm going to keep the good times going, though, with new music from Terra Cactus. Enjoy.

0: That is the wonderful Dark Chisme. Breathe, Break It. That was a request from Victoria in Fairfax. Perfectly timed. We were just playing Wirespine. Wonderful dark wave band from Vancouver. And Victoria's like, hey, how about some Dark Chisme right now? I'm just like, why not? It's perfect. Lucha Luna before that. We're playing tonight. They are playing tonight at Hidden Hall with Rumba Tumba. I believe that is a freak out presentation, but go to that show tonight. I just saw Lucha Luna last weekend at an event I may have produced, but they were incredible. Such an incredible performance from Eva and Thomas. So go see them. Get there early, Hidden Hall tonight with Rumba Tumba. And then before that, Orquestra Pacifico Tropical with El Poder out of Portland, featuring my friend Poppy, who's like in a million incredible bands. Poppy can never do wrong. Terra Cactus with Oasis. That is brand new for them. My name is DJ Kevin Sir, and this is Audio Oasis, where I'm filling in for the amazing DJ Kennedy.
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0: I want to say hi to Jasara as well as Nancy in West Seattle, Skip in White Center. And then the last mic break, I reminded folks that whenever I'm covering this show, I really love to just see what shows everyone's going to. Where are you headed tonight, next week? What live music, what performances are you going to go see? And you did not disappoint, because I will shout them out on air and help promote these shows. Colin in Whidbey Island is seeing Sugar at the Paramount on August 15th here in Seattle. K&D are headed to see Amanda Knox's one-woman comedy show at the Rabbit Box. Can't wait to hear her examine her infamous story in this unique format. That's amazing. John in Capitol Hill found a new friend to see the Bad Nerves tonight. Good for you. Willow in Ballard is, I'm seeing Aldous Harding at the end of September. Finally, Lover to Death and the new album, especially the closing track. Ty is producing Seattle Femme's third anniversary show at Chuck's Shop, Hop Shop in Greenwood tonight. Congratulations on the anniversary to the Seattle Femmes. And Mary Catherine in Freelard, driving across the country from Seattle to Detroit for a few months. A bunch of shows, Modest Mouse, Minus the Bear in Grand Rapids, Michigan. Here's to Seattle Music Out of State. That's awesome. Eddie and Queen Anne, let's see, they're seeing Josiah Mecki playing Hidden Hall on August 14th. Just a favorite local R&B artist. And that guy said, shouting out Chica de Torre with Braided Waves in Savage's Daughters at the Neurolux in Boise tonight. So if you're one of the many folks locally listening, this is Pacific Northwest, which includes Boise and includes Idaho. But go check that out. Chica de Tora, I love that new record. And we had another listener wrote in saying they're ushering for the Sincere's in Anton's at the Neptune. That's amazing. Sincere's, Joey Quinones can do no wrong. So if you're going to see a show and you want us to shout it out and help us promote the practice of seeing music and doing things in person, 206-903-5397 or dj@kxp.org. And I'm going to keep playing music of the Pacific Northwest. This is an artist from Vancouver named Nico Latti. This song is called Bitter. Enjoy.

0: That's Audio Oasis on KEXP. My name is DJ Kevin Sir. That was Drekking, the awesome duo from Portland with Brain Tribe. Before that, Anaconda off Weedle's Groove out of Light in the Attic collection. Greg Kramer is a member of the True Loves with a song he wrote for the True Loves, but on his new album Heat Check, and that is Good Weed and Red Wine. Before that, Brittany Davis from 2024, Dance I Say, and leading things off was Vancouver's Nicolotti with Bitter off Too Tired to Cry. And that came out in 2021. We got a link in the real-time playlist where our DJ assistant Rob threw down the old link. Rob's also a great musician. I might have to, like, put him on the spot and play some music later. Come on now. This is so much fun. Happy to be with y'all here tonight on Audio Oasis, showcasing music of the Pacific Northwest here on KEXP.
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0: I gotta say hi to William in Dallas. Jen on Arcus Island. Aloha, Jen. And then Mark in Linwood says, I love the fact you sit lower in your chair than any other DJ. It's a true story. I don't think your heart rate ever goes like over 90. You're so chill. You obviously never see me try to run a music festival. yeah, you would see a very high heart rate then. A listener texted in. We asked everyone to please tell us what shows you're going to. Also, what shows you're playing? Are you in a local band? Are you playing shows? I don't care. Whenever it is, tell us when you're playing a show because we want to promote it. And tell us when you're going to a show and who you're going to go see just to promote live music. So a listener wrote in that they just left Mike's Chili Fest in Ballard. Great local lineup. And there's more to come. It just started. So it's 2 days, two stages. So it was yesterday and today, but I'm not sure who's on the schedule today. We got Massey Ferguson, Old Coast, Heels to the Hardwood, my friend Mike Frazier, Jaws of Brooklyn, The Rallies, my friends Tekla, Waterfield, and Jeff Fielder. I mean, it's just a great thing. And you got Mike's Chili Tavern. Come on now. Who doesn't love Mike's Chili Tavern? Bad people, that's who. Skip and Whitesetter says New Age Healers have their record release party next month on Friday, September 11th at the Sunset Tavern. So I'm going to have to play some New Age Healers later, and I'm totally going to do that. I'm going to get some ideas from all these live shows that you're all out there seeing. And thanks all of you who support live music, who buy your music, who go and see live music in person to keep this community going. And if you'd like to tell us what shows you are up to and you plan on going to see, 206-903-5397 or DJ at KEXP.org. I am going to play one of my favorite bands out of Portland. This is Cherry Cheeks, also one of the best band names ever. Enjoy.

0: give us a deadly, wicked, greasy one, brother. 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

0: is Frog Eyes. That's me. I think that's how you pronounce it. E-E-Y-O-R-E. Eeyore? I don't know. Huh? Wait, oh, Eeyore. Yeah. Was Eeyore spelled like that with the dashes? Okay, thanks, Rob. No, Eeyore, that's me. Anyways. Before that, we're corking with River Rise from Nanaimo, BC, and then Chico de Tour. I'm going to send that out to that guy who let us know that Chico de Tour is playing with Braided Waves and Savage's Daughters at the Neurolux in Boise tonight. If you're one of the many folks out in Idaho, go to the Neurolux. It's one of my favorite venues. Just been doing it forever. And then Neo Boys from the punk Never Comes Down compilation. That was a Portland band active from 1978 to 1983. That was the song Never Comes Down. And then one of my favorite artists out of Anchorage, Saucy Yoda with Mothership. We got it. Rob's got a link in the real-time playlist where you can go check out the Bandcamp page and download that incredibly cool but also very hilarious record. It's called It's Not a Mystery. And leading things off was out of Portland was Cherry Cheeks with D.O.'s Theme. That is brand new music from them. And my name is DJ Kevin Sir, filling in for Kennedy. Kennedy rules here on KEXP.
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0: All right, so I want to say hi to Jose and Yakima, as well as Mo. I got to meet Mo. I was listening in Rockaway Beach. Says Pika says hi, and yeah, I got to meet Mo. Always nice to meet our listeners and put a name or a face to the text/email name. Boone said, I just booked tickets to see Steel Beans, Everett's own one-man stoner rock band. I've been following

Following him on Insta for a year and waiting to see him on tour. He's playing Hidden Hall in Fremont in October. Shout out Hidden Hall. And Butcher in Oklahoma City is seeing Beck in October in Missouri and Spoon in San Antonio in December. Super excited for both. And if you have shows, live shows you're playing, live shows you're going to, the drill, every time I'm covering on Audio Oasis is I want you to tell us what shows you're going to. And if you're a musician out there playing a show, what show are you playing? I will literally shout out everything that we get. 206-903-5397 or DJ at KXP.org. This is Echo Ravine. 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

KXP, KXP. That is the wonderful, wonderful Greg Cypher. And that was Apollo Ono. Greg Cypher, Seattle hip-hop artist, referencing Apollo Ono. Doesn't get much more Pacific Northwest than that, because this is our Pacific Northwest show. Before that, Talia with Be Your Girl. Shout out my friend Talia. Hope you're well. Hope you heard that out there. Saria, incredible artist based out of here in the Puget Sound area. That's called Are You a Tree? Are you? Well, anyway, Phone Boy with Self-Improvement off the wonderful new record called Stupid Hot. And then Echo Ravine taking up space off the album Fame, which came out this year. My name is CJ Kevin Sir, filling in for Kenny, hanging out with Rob here, is helping out on the real-time playlist here on Audioasis. Graham, our KXP volunteer, wrote in, we've been asking you what shows you're going to and then mentioning the shows on air. If you're a musician out there, you better let us know what shows you're playing. Doesn't matter where it is, when it is. But Graham wrote in that next weekend, I'm going to Den Fest at the Sunset, an August tradition. Den Tape, shout out Kate's at Sonic Boom. Den Fest is awesome, and as is Den Tapes. Such a wonderful champion of Pacific Northwest music. I highly recommend going to that show. It will feel like community, and all the bands will absolutely rule. And then our very good friend Mikey Moo wrote in, said we're playing with Stargazer for their vinyl release show tonight at the Clockout Lounge. Wanted to let you know. Go to the Clockout. I mean, and talk about pizza. They got the best pizza. Like, maybe my favorite pizza in Seattle. I mean, it's not a competition, but you know what they say about pizza, even when it's bad, it's still kind of good. That pizza is exceptional. So go to the Clockout. Say hi to my friend Jody, who owns that place and runs it and puts so much heart in that place. And then Christian in Princeton, BC said, no real concerts on my horizon in the short term, but I think I'm going to go see Begonia in Kelowna, BC at the end of October. What a voice she has. Great shout out. I want to say hi to Sylvia and Mabel in San Francisco. And I also want to say hi to Matthew, who says, I'm going to the Tarboo Festival at the end of August in Jefferson County at the Cool Scene Lantern. The new owners have been lining up great, diverse shows at a beautiful rural venue. Looking forward to La Luz, Plash, and Coral Grief. Keep rocking. I mean, you're talking three of my favorite local bands. I just saw Plash last week. I think I just messaged with Luz Mendoza, I don't know, all the time. And Coral Grief just rule. So, yeah, that is definitely a great, great lineup of programming at the Cool Scene Lantern. So thank you, everyone, for shouting out and promoting your favorite venues, the shows you're going to, the bands you're excited to see. And you can do the same at 206-903-5397 or dj@kexp.org. And earlier tonight, I have to scroll back, but we had New Age Healers have an album release show. And if I was smarter, I would have looked this up before I started talking on the mic. Skip in White Center. There we go. They have the record release party next month, Friday, September 11th at the Sunset. So I'm going to play New Age Healers. This is for you, Skip. And thanks for letting us talk about that show. It's going to be a good one.

0: Between you, me, and the wall, I had a doozy myself last night. Get this. A corn-fed harvest mouse, a hooker, a nun, a Flemish peasant woman, whips chains, whistles yo-yos. My grandmother, riding by on a bicycle, give me the finger and a...
1: K-E-X-P.

Me and Rob were just singing along and making funny noises to that killer song from the Trabants. That's Purple Panther. That is new music from them. That is a really cool record label name. It's called International Fuzz Society. I love that. Before that, Mock Media with Mock City Rock, which reminded us of about like 8 different songs. And then I realized maybe they're mocking them because the song is called Mock Media. And I only remembered like 2 songs from the song. I couldn't figure it out. There's like a song that they say something about ice cream and it's in there. I don't know. Listeners, help me out. Before that, Hot Hot Heat, Good Night, Good Night. New Age Healers with Lost It All. And again, they are playing September 11th at the Sunset for their album release show. So go get your tickets. My name is DJ Kevin Sir, filling in for the wonderful and amazing Kennedy. Want to say hi to Julia. He said, so rad to hear you on Audio Oasis. Happy August. Love, Sarah. Thanks. And just love that song. Sending love from Fairbanks. We have a great festival next weekend. AYP, Angry, Young, and Poor. Drink at is pretty great. That's a great, Angry, Young, and Poor. Yeah, I relate. I'm not young anymore. I'm less angry, but I know what it's like to be angry, young, and poor. Let me tell you. I mean, I was in punk bands. I mean, of course. Adrian in Seattle just said, gosh darn it, it's been a long time since I heard Hot Hot Heat. I saw them last at Bumbershoot 2010-ish, which reminds me, Bumbershoot is on the way. Go check out the lineup. Go check that out, amongst many, many things. And if you'd like to say hello, 206-903-5397 or dj@kxp.org. And if you're just tuning in, the thing I do every time I'm on Audio Oasis is I ask all the listeners to tell us what shows they're going to, what shows they're going to get tickets for. If you're in a band, what shows are you playing? I want to help you promote them, and I want to help you celebrate the live music that is in your lives. So tell us what shows you're going to, and we will shout all of them out, all right? Here's a live band that I love. I got to see at Washington Brewers Festival a little bit ago. This is Champagne Bubble Bath, which is one of the many projects that include members of the Polyrhythmics, the True Loves, Parlor Greens, and, you know, just that Seattle soul, rotating door of soul royalty that just likes to interchange and do all sorts of awesome stuff. This is called Juice. Actually, it's not called Juice. One second. I hit the wrong button. It's been a night, but it's been fun. This is it. I promise. This is the real thing. For realsies, guys. Not for fakesies. For realsies. Champagne Bubble Bath. KXP.

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1: My machine has destroyed it. But don't be alarmed. No one on Earth will be harmed, at least not directly. The only person who was protected by the Zota layer was you.

0: Yes. Pony time all the time. That's what I say. That's Pony Time with Taco Cat Scraps from 2011. I love that band. And then a brand new collaborative project from DJ K-Rec featuring Golden Section, Mocha Only, Berta Press, and K-Rec. That is called Stunt Driver. The new album is called Welcome to the Argodome. There's people riding snails in the cover, folks. And that is from BC. And then before that, the wonderful Champagne Bubble Bath with Juice. And we are just getting all sorts of goofy. We're having fun, me and Rob. We're having a good time tonight. Yes! It's... Music is fun. Here's some commercials and stuff.
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0: And music is fun, KEXP. That's our new motto. This is Nell Smith. It's called Anxious.

That was Portland's own Queen Rodeo. Ooh, that's loud. Mo Troper. I got a little excited for the Wii Menu music. Mo Troper with The Best Seat in the House from 2025. Waltzer with Fighting Blind. They're going to be playing the Sunset Tavern on August 29th with Justin Harden and Zaylee Hayes, who's awesome. Get your tickets to that. We got a link in the real-time playlist. Then leading things off was Nell Smith with Anxious. And my name is DJ Kevin Sir. This is Audio Oasis, your weekly show, rocking the Pacific Northwest. And we got a text from someone who said their favorite Santa Cruz band is Stellavision. That's great. Chelsea wrote in. Of course, Chelsea is going to the KXP barbecue in Harry Styles. Also mentioned a show that I'm personally involved in, so I can't talk about on air. But if you want to know what I'm doing, you can always follow me at Kevin Sir, S-U-R, on the old Instagram. I want to say hi to Nicole in Port Gamble, Lenny Bop in Magnolia, Coco in Maple Leaf, and Patton in L.A. who said, good to hear your voice tonight, Kevin. Thanks for doing a great show. Thank you. And Nick in Seattle as well. Thanks all for tuning in. I got about 40 minutes left.

And the wonderful and amazing Dr. West is going to be on one of my favorite shows on KXP, Sonic Reducer. Never fails to make Saturday night just the best. So keep it dialed for that. And we have about 40 minutes left for you to also send us your shows. What are you going to go see? What are you up to? We will shout out every live show that gets mentioned via our text or email, 206-903-5397 or dj@kxp.org. Just because we want to celebrate live music and people who go and partake in that. And if you're one of those people or if you're a band providing that entertainment, let us know. And we will mention the shows on air. I'm going to play music from Lucene featuring Arms and Sleepers in Yeepa. This is called Earth to Moon. Enjoy.

0: This is the sound of the band Underpass. The song is called The Way to Fall. And Underpass is led by a Payom-Ka-Wechum native. And those are native people to the coastline of Southern California, by the way. And they're featured this morning on Sound Survivance with our brand new DJ, DJ Dirk. Killer show this morning. Dirk, representing Meskwaki Nation, introduced me to like seven new bands, I think, today. I was just geeking out, just being like, thank you. Oh, my God. This is so great. Underpass was one of them. Go check out that band. They kind of, depending on where you look, you'll either see that they're from Vancouver, BC, or Olympia, Washington. And before that, we had Mind Parade from Portland. That was called The Spiral. That is like one of my new favorite bands. And I know that band. Why? Because DJ Kennedy, I think, played them like 2 weeks ago. I was like, what is this? Like I do for a lot of Kennedy shows here on Audio Oasis. And I had to go find and just get into a bunch of that music. And then before that was the wonderful Loose Scene with Earth to Moon here on Audio Oasis, your weekly show, amplifying music from the Pacific Northwest here on KEXP.
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0: 30 minutes to go. Then it's Sonic Reducer. See what I did there? We're being weird. We're goofy tonight. Here's some TV star. Enjoy. KEXP.

that is the Grizzled Mighty. Or sorry, that's not this good. Blah. Oh my gosh. I'm sleep deprived. My 12-year-old had a birthday last night, and we had a sleepover with a bunch of other 11 and 12-year-olds. Forgive. Anyways, that was Zoukraut with Focus Focus. Zoukraut Rule. And they're playing Seattle on September 18th at Attaball. Get your tickets. And before that, the Grizzled Mighty. That's the Sun Valley and TV star Out of My Bag. My name is DJ Kevin Sir. This is Audio Oasis. I want to say hi to Kirk, as well as James in OKC, said, looking forward to the next show from Bread and Roses, a radical folk band from OKC, but I'm currently chilling and riding a bike through the streets of Washington, D.C., a beautiful city that is sadly occupied by the National Guard. Troops are everywhere, and it is weird. Hey! It is today, isn't it? And I want to say hi to Eddie and Queen Anne, who said, they're going to Josiah Mecki August 14th at Hidden Hall. And then Bizarre on August 13th at Belltown Yacht Club. And then I want to say hi to Catherine and Ballard, Hoy and Olympia, everyone who's texted and messaged in. Thanks for letting us know what shows you're going to. I got about 15 minutes left, and then we're going to hand things off to Sonic Reducer because they rule, and they make every Saturday night here at KXP an absolute blast. I'm going to kind of rev things up a little bit to get us toward there, and we're going to start with this from King C. Enjoy.

ladies and gentlemen, that is Sun Crow, Seattle-based band Sun Crow, produced by my late, great, wonderful fishing buddy and friend Gary Mula. Go get that album, but go see that band live when you get a chance. Before that, Kinski with Fun Couple here on Audio Oasis, your weekly show, amplifying music from the Pacific Northwest. I want to say hi to Kristen and White Center. Sorry I couldn't get to your request, but I will check that out. JC in Hansville loved Zookraut. And Casey in Lake City, lovely message, said, "It's such a treat to unexpectedly hear your voice on the radio. It's like reaching into my pocket and finding a $20 bill I forgot about." That's like the top five comment. That's pretty great there. Very flattered. Thank you so much. And we had another message from Julia. We had multiple people talk about the Fairbanks Festival, Angry, Young, and Poor. Dreamcat is pretty great. That is a festival that's happening next weekend. AYP Festival, Angry, Young, and Poor in Fairbanks. So go check that out. And thanks for everybody who messaged in, told us about what shows they're going to, and let us amplify those, because seeing live music is where it's at. Supporting bands in real life is where it's at. And Audio Oasis is that place where we celebrate those bands, those shows, and everything here from the Pacific Northwest on KEXP. I want to thank Rob, who's been helping out on the real-time playlist, and we've just been, like, gaggling, being very silly tonight. I think my sleep deprivation has caught up to me, but it's totally worked. It's totally worked. But up next, we got the wonderful Sonic Reducer with Dr. West. You're in for a treat. I'm going to end things with Automatic Prey. This is Glue. Enjoy.

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2: It's KEXP, Sonic Producer, The Punk Show, and I welcome my guest, Zach, good friend from a long time ago, a music lover, and bringing us some music tonight. 30-06 right there, way back from 1999.
3: Yeah, 30-06 played when I was 15 years old. They came and played in Hood River, Oregon, where I lived, with Sunny Day Real Estate at the Armory, and it was fabulous.
2: Well, that's funny. I grew up in the Dalles, Oregon. I don't remember there being very many Sunny Day Real Estate concerts there.
3: there weren't a lot. They scheduled it the same night as Homecoming. So. But all 24 of us made a big
2: enjoyed
3: impact.
2: It. Yeah, that was great. Released on, is this one? Oh, yeah, this was released on Mute back in 1995.
3: Yeah. They were one of those bands that jumped to like a mini major that folded and then they just kind of dissipated. But yeah, that record's so good.
2: That was circa 1995, that was the pitfall for bands. They get on a major book. Pants before that, or as it is spelled, K-Pants. From Eugene, Oregon. We lived in Eugene a long time ago. I don't ever remember seeing them, but they put out some really great, I don't think, power pop kind of.
3: Yeah. They're great and named after a Get a Life reference. So
2: where he goes to spell
3: the spelling bee.
2: Spelling bee. They give him the word pants and he starts it with K.
3: Yes.
2: So funny.
3: Greatest band name ever.
2: Jay Dust, they're playing tonight at Musicians Local 99 in Portland on August 15th. Oh, sorry, not tonight. They're playing at the Musicians Union Local 99 in Portland on the 15th. But Fever Sleep are playing tonight at Monkey Bar in Seattle. Tell us about those.
3: Yeah.
2: Jay Dust, Fever Sleep.
3: Fever Sleep, there are three bands that I'm just obsessed with in Portland right now where I live. Amusement, Fever Sleep, and Spares, and they all kind of share members and stuff, although they don't really sound like each other, but their output is, they each have like, 10 to 12 songs released, and they're all good. There's not a single bad song in the bunch, so I try to catch them whenever I can. And then they played with Jay Dust a week or last month. They opened for like Vic Bondi from Articles of Faith.
2: Yeah.
3: And it was cool. Jay Dust were great. They sound like kind of Revolution Summer kind of thing. And there were a lot of young kids there, like gently moshing. And it was a good vibe.
2: Cool.
3: It was cool. I showed up at that show with an old Seaweed shirt. And got like a hero's welcome for that thing. Everybody was like, that's
2: as
3: the
2: you
3: coolest
2: should have.
3: Shirt here. Seaweed's always been my favorite band, but they like were not cool.
2: No.
3: Because they weren't like Epitaph fat stuff, like people didn't like it, but now
2: they weren't fast enough. Their hair wasn't dreaded enough.
3: Yeah.
2: They were kind of
3: wore shorts
2: dudes.
3: All the time. And but the best, they were the best. They were like up there for me with like Fugazi.
2: Now, hold on. Are you sure? Were people like carrying you on your shoulders and then like you came to and realized that you tripped on the way in? And hit your head?
3: Yeah. This old man needs help.
2: Oh, he peed his pants.
3: Yeah.
2: That was before I tripped. Sorry.
3: Yeah. No, it was cool. So it's great. It's good to see Seaweed get the love now.
2: Yes. Seaweed reunion album. Let's start that rumor and maybe we'll manifest it into life.
3: Yeah.
2: All right, let's get back into some music because this is really fun. Got some Stan GT. I think we'll go with High Stress. Anything else you can think? I know I kept all your records over here on this side of the, but anything you're really excited to play that folks should stick around for?
3: The High on Stress is like my album of the year so far. It's so good. They're from Minneapolis. They've been around for a long time. Their first record came out like 20 years ago, but all of them are good. Kind of like very Minneapolis coded Replacements, little old 97s in there. But great, great dudes, great band, really great record. What's the name of it? I forget already.
4: Out There?
3: No.
4: Still There.
3: Still There.
2: Still There.
3: High on Stress, still there.
2: And then just so much, something from Dan.

0: dancing French liberals of 48. This uranium 9-volt record, which is just, like, it does not exist in streaming, in my opinion. No. So having the CD here to play is great.
1: Yeah.
0: And then I think if I had a budget, I think I would contract you as my J Church, song finder.
1: Oh, thanks, man.
0: Just to like find
1: it's
0: a J.
1: It's a lot of work.
0: All right, High on Stress out of the Minneapolis area. 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
0: It's KEXP Sonic Reducer in the studio with a good friend Zach. We played some Seaweed back. They're actually going to get back to this promo and play another track on that called Shepherd's Pie.
4: Yeah, it's the only that I know of, the only outtake from Four, which arguably their best record, that isn't a cover. And I think that's the only place that they have it is on that promo CD.
0: Yeah, so stick around and hear that. Uranium 9-volt, we were just talking about. I don't remember. Tell me this story again about my white, one of my white Subaru legacies.
4: Well, in Eugene, setting the stage, 1998, West's white Subaru Forester got broken into.
0: Legacy, same, yeah.
4: Yeah, yeah. Nice vehicle, got broken into, and he woke me up, and he was like, the uranium 9-volt CD is gone. That was the issue.
0: I remember I was mad because I had like a little backpack and I'd sewn an Alkaline Trio patch onto it. And I was like, I'm never getting that back.
4: Yeah. But uranium 9-volt, great band, and not streaming anywhere. I think like I have no credentials to be on the radio other than that I own all the Uranium 9-volt CDs.
0: Which is probably enough.
4: Probably yeah. Why I'm here.
0: But. Yeah, not streaming either, probably because or despite the fact that it's on Lookout Records.
4: Oh, yeah, yeah.
0: So I'm surprised someone hasn't swept in and purchased that and made a buck on it. Popsicle, a Seattle band formed by Rob Skinner while in Coffin Break. Or no, while Coffin Break was on hiatus. Thank you, Mac.
4: Yeah. And they did a weird thing where they, like the band All, they moved to Missouri temporarily to try to be in the center of the country for touring.
0: Oh.
4: And then they moved back. I don't know if you've been to Missouri or not.
0: I haven't. Let's say no more about that. Spares, they're playing. They've got a bunch of shows coming up. Rhythms, Coffee, and Olympia on August 21st. Ghost Town Outfitters in Eugene and Shanghai Tunnel in Portland. Is that where we saw them?
4: Yeah.
0: Which was, I mean, don't get me wrong. I'm a huge FYP Toys That Kill fan, but like we went and saw Spares after that, and I was like, wow.
4: They're so good.
0: I would have driven down to Portland and just to see that.
4: The new songs they're playing live that they haven't recorded yet are even better.
0: Can't wait. Yeah, so Spares the band.bandcamp. Check them out. And I was going to say we started that set off with Amusement, but no, it's like four songs before
4: Amusement.
0: That.
4: I'm the resident Amusement super fan.
0: Yes. So. Great band. Excellent releases. I love that they put out their collection. It was like so necessary to do that.
4: Yeah, yeah. They need to make more copies of it. But
0: Yeah. High Glow, we did 40 million. They're playing Real Art in Tacoma on August 21st. Go to kxp.org, click on the playlist, and you can find out more about that and any of the other bands we were going to say. What were you going to say? Sorry.
4: Oh, just a High Glow also. I'm repeating myself, but they're so good. They have a little bit of like a early 90s sort of Dinosaur Jr. Swerve Driver thing going on, but the record sounds so good, and they sound like that live. They're so good.
0: And yeah, I mean, when we were saying, like, it's funny. When you listen to, like, we've got these, like, old records that came out in the 90s, then you listen to what else is out now, and the production value is, like, leaps and bounds ahead.
4: Yeah, it's, like, not too slick where it's sort of, like, cheese ball or anything, but it sounds like how they should sound.
0: And it's not just louder. I'm definitely not qualified to talk about sounds at all.
4: No, but I don't know any other words.
0: But just it sounds good. Yeah. Sounds good, guys. Sounds way to good. Go. Yeah. Way to go. Way to make the music sound good. Stan GT, I did not know this. I assume they were a Pacific Northwest band. Maybe they just played around here a lot.
4: They played here a lot. They were buddies, I think, with like Sicko and stuff. Like if there are a lot of old flyers of them and like Sicko and, you know, Alcohol Funny Car, like those kind of bands, but they're from rural Ontario, I think, in Canada.
0: Yeah, Glenn Gary.
4: Yeah. They used to practice in a chicken coop.
0: Yeah.
4: As a matter of fact. And Chris Page does a lot of great stuff still. He puts out solo records and has a couple other bands, but he's still doing it.
0: Now, is there another band called The Stand so that they couldn't call themselves The Stand?
4: There was another band named after a Stephen King novel, believe it or not. But they probably didn't sound like that.
0: Weird. High on Stress, we talked about them. That was the top of the set. I'm really excited to get back into the music. Going to try and play that deep cut. We got some four-letter word and all sorts of other stuff. Zach, thank you for being here.
4: Oh, thanks for having
0: Maybe
4: me.
0: Maybe play something off Mondo Bizarro by the Ramones and Cigarette Man. But right now, let's do a little something from New York Dolls. This is Looking for a Kiss with, like you said, arguably just one of the best intros to a song that exists. KXP, 90.3 FM Seattle and the Bay Area, kxp.org. 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
0: Yeah.
4: And then he smells it.

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My name is Dr. West. It is The Punk Show. Thank you so much to Zach for, I don't know how we got into playing Jesus Lizard. How did that happen?

0: Hold on. There we go. Now do it.
1: I can't remember. I think I was talking about, I saw Jesus Lizard again last year when they came through Portland, and they were like every bit as brilliant and menacing as they were in 1995, you know, the last time I saw them. It was incredible. They're so good still.
0: But unfortunately, they had to cancel their tour date due to medical issues. I'm guessing that like they brought smallpox back to the Australian continent.
1: Yeah, if anybody's capable of that, it's David Yao for sure.
0: No Marks, which are they named after how many Marks are in the band?
1: Yeah, there actually are Marks in the
0: three
1: band.
0: Marks.
1: Yeah, three Marks. Mark McGill is in Down and Outs, were great, and then Mark Guitar Murphy is in Mark Murphy and the Meds, and he was in Crocodile God too. Yeah, very good band.
0: And then Cigarette Men played before that, Japanese punk rock band from Nagoya, active 1993 to 2000. Just so great and way underrated.
1: Oh man, that song that we played is one of my like songs I've listened to probably more than 1,000 times.
0: It's split so with John Cougar Concentration Camp. Didn't they do a split with Discount as well?
1: Yeah, I think they did. And those ones you can find around here and there, but the other stuff is difficult. So,
0: but you were saying Tim from I Buy Way Too Many Records, Tim Pop Kid.
1: Yeah, we're trying to talk Tim Pop Kid into putting together a Cigarette Man discography on his on his brilliant label, Pop Kid Records. He's been talking about it for like 20 years.
0: Let's get that going. Go to Tim Pop Kid's record label and bother him into putting out a Cigarette Man record.
1: It's the right thing to do.
0: Pure Joy on Pop Llama. And then you said it was also on the Fastback label?
1: I think the 7-inch that song is on was on No Threes, which is Kurt Block's label. And that's Rusty Willoughby from Flop, the band before Flop.
0: Excellent. Bitch Magnet, Navajo Ace from the Communion label.
1: Great song. Name doesn't age great, but the dude in that band went on to be in Seam, who are great too.
0: Alcohol Funny Car, also on CZ. CZ Records, great from like early 90s, mid 90s, put up tons of stuff.
1: Yeah, yeah. And they shared bills with all the great Seattle stuff like Gas Huffer and the Gits and stuff like that. So.
0: Yeah, maybe the band's original drummer, Steve Moriarty, from Dancing French Liberals.
1: Yeah, and he's in a band now, this kind of like psych rock band called TV84, who are so good. They have like kind of long sort of psychedelic songs, which probably doesn't sound good the way I'm describing it, but they're fab. He's such a good drummer.
0: Yeah, he is great.
1: And that band is just so cool. So check them out if you can. I think they're coming up to the Pacific Northwest in October. I know they're playing Portland. And I'm sure they're coming here.
0: Yeah.
1: From here.
0: Let's check that out. Senseless Things, formed in London in 1986. You heard Too Much Kissing.
1: Yeah. Great song. They were like in that Megacity 4, Ned's Atomic Dustbin, like, I think they called it like Fraggle Rock or something like that. I know that's also a show.
0: Sounds right.
1: Yeah. But they had like bad hair. I don't know. But great song, great band.
0: And then a totally intentional connection. We did the New York Dolls Looking for a Kiss before Too Much Kissing.
1: Yeah, which has that great introduction where he like says looking for love and then he spells love wrong or whatever. So cool.
0: Thank you for pointing that out. Yeah. It's KXP 90.3 FM. I'm Dr. West here with good friend Zach of the show. 90.3 FM Sonic Reducer. It's the punk show. If you have any requests of any of the songs that Zach brought with him, you can send a message. 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Phone number is 206-903-KEXP and through our mobile apps. Thank you so much to Jeff and Queen Anne, Courtney in Carson City, Nevada, Loving the New York Dolls, Mark in West Seattle. Tuning in after the Vic Bondi show and Stu in St. Augustine, Florida. If you want to give us a shout, DJ KEXP, got some requests. We're going to try to get some Pinhead Gunpowder on. I think we were debating which Silkworm song to play. We got a request for Volcano Suns, and we will try to get to as much of that as humanly possible. It is the punk show. It's Sonic Reducer. Let's get back into it. We got, which I didn't even know this existed, a Snuff tribute album.
1: Yeah, I think it only came out in Japan.
0: That makes a lot of sense.
1: Yeah.
0: And then I think maybe we'll play some more seaweed, put some snuff on the turntables, and, you know, just party in here.
1: Yeah, it sounds like a party.
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In mid-March. 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
2: Ah, just the jingle of my $42 water bottle here on the radio. Death Threat right there, featuring Todd Burdett of Tragedy and His Hero Is Gone. Which I had some His Hero Is Gone program for later, but actually featuring some other band members of bands that we played earlier tonight, right?
3: Yes. Stan was our guitar player, and he's in Amusement, which is a current Portland band who are so good. Every song is a hit. Fabulous. And then Arctic Flowers that we also listened to.
2: Yeah.
3: He's great.
2: Death Threat was our last one. Then Universal Order of Armageddon, the first two songs off the Numero group. I can't think of another band who is more worthy of a like complete compilation from something like Numero group.
3: Yeah, I totally agree. I bought that about a year ago, and I listened to it all four sides all the time.
2: Yeah, so excellent. Good. Thanks so much to them. And Pretty Flowers right there, Never Felt Better. Their third album, we were talking about, I'm feeling like their second album, their sophomore release, kind of their strongest, but this one's definitely good on Forge of Grand Records.
3: It's so good. That band, it's one of those bands that really is odd that they're not bigger. Like, they need to wind up on the right label or just... something needs to happen. If enough people listen to them, I think they'll be...
2: They're going to get there. Great. Yeah, I agree. I think they're going to get there. Yeah. Arctic Flowers before that, and then Hymn Kerosene. Tell me a little bit about this Swedish band.
3: Okay. Shout out to Tim at Pop Kid Records for getting me into them years ago. They're like the... If you like music like Quicksand, like Manic Compression and Spanaway, Seaweed, or even like Sam I Am and stuff like that, like the 90s Sam I Am. Hymn Kerosene were from Sweden. They wound up on a major over there, and which folded, just classic story of mid-90s. but that record, Start Stop, is so good all the way through. It has like these fast, kind of like weird sort of Rick Froberg kind of things going on, but it's also like Seaweed, Spanaway. It has this major label like budget to the recording,
2: a little polish.
3: Yeah, I mean, it's streaming now, it's on like Apple Music and stuff like that, but all the songs are mistitled. The CDs are impossible to find, and they never put it on vinyl, unfortunately, but someday somebody's going to rescue that thing and give it the love it deserves. It's really one of my all-time favorite records. It's Stop by Hymn Kerosene.
2: I had not heard that, and instantly I was like, what is this?
3: Yeah, that's how it was when Tim played it for me for the first time. It just blew my mind immediately. So good.
2: And then similarly, band from nowadays, Buffalo, New York's Taker, with like you were saying, the really striking album artwork. Love that. Sons and Daughters, name of that one. Reach Out, the song.
3: They're so good. I don't know anything about them other than what you already said.
2: Yeah. But, yeah, kind of like they're doing that like modern take on Oi that makes it.
3: Yeah, but like they have the like songwriting chops of like Mean Jeans or something, you know, and it's so good.
2: Jay Church, something from the Altamont 99 records, which you claim maybe used to be my CD.
3: Okay, so there was this night where West and I, we shared an apartment in Minneapolis, and we made this like blockbuster trade that we don't recall.
2: The deadline was coming.
3: There were CDs, records, there was clothing involved. There was a meat alternative.
2: This is starting to sound sort of familiar.
3: There was alcohol. It was a big trade. There were some movie posters from the video store we worked at that we traded.
2: Oh, yeah.
3: Yeah.
2: Okay, I'm remembering now.
3: But anyway, I acquired this CD in that trade and got the best J Church track on CD in my possession since then. So
2: let's also talk about that. Let's talk about that apartment on Seward. I rode my bike by last, not my bike, my friend Dan's bike last time I came by. It looked exactly the same.
3: Yeah, it does look the same. I don't know if any of you guys have seen the movie The Backrooms, but that was like the vibe accidentally of the apartment. It had like neon lights. We had outdoor furniture inside.
2: Your grandparents gave us some furniture, but it was like porch furniture.
3: Yeah, like metal swinging couches and stuff with floral print, like vinyl things. And then the only wall art we had, we went to see Murder City Devils here I think.
2: Yeah.
3: And we bought the like silkscreen poster set of all of their bodies murdered. So the walls are like bloody.
2: Like seven of them. It's all the members. They're roadie.
3: Yeah. Yeah. Just gutted and bloody. And then this outdoor furniture and neon lights and stuff. And there was this weird old Apple computer from like 1987 in the corner that I did word processing on. I don't know.
2: Man. It was the only place to get the internet in in the whole.
3: Yeah. Guys without girlfriends. That's what that was.
2: Yes. We heard that seaweed song, Shepherd's Pie, from the promo CD. And then I cannot believe I missed this, but there is a tribute to Snuff, the amazing English band, and that was Pony Camp. I have to say, I don't recognize a lot of bands on there, but that is, yes, Snuff is well deserving of a tribute record. No. I do not appreciate that there's a new band by the name Snuff. They need to stop.
3: I know, dude. Do your research.
2: I know you put I know you put an umlaut over it, but it's not enough.
3: It's not enough.
2: It's not enough. All right. It's KXP. We're having an excellent time. Thank you for listening. I think we keep having, we have some requests, and we will try to get to them very soon. Somebody requested Peg Boy, Strong Reaction.
3: Oh,
2: that sounds, yeah. I can't do it right at this minute. But I will. And we are going to, where are we going to start with? Oh, tell me a little bit about Alligator Gun.
3: Oh, Alligator Gun. Okay. What you really should do is ask somebody from Wisconsin if you have enough airtime, because they will go on and on about it. Shout out to Pat from Wisconsin who loves Alligator Gun. But I think Scott Shanebock from Promise Ring was in there. They might, I think this record was on Relativity or something. I don't know anything about them because I'm from Minnesota, but they're people from Wisconsin love them and they sound good.
2: Let's hear it. Alligator Gun, the record is 100% freak, all one word, from the top of my lung. It's KXP, Sonic Reducer, listener-powered radio, 90.3 FM Seattle in the Bay Area, KXP.org, and our mobile ops. 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I'm Dr. West, here with my good friend Zach, and this is KXP's Punk Show. 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

0: Sleprock
1: from the Learning to Fall compilation record, released. Tell me about that, Zach.
2: People don't want to hear it, but Sleprock are one of the best bands of all time. And people laugh in my face about that, but especially their record Propeller.
1: Oh, so good.
2: It does it a disservice to put it in the same category as like Fat Epitaph stuff, but
1: I would agree.
2: Anything that's like remotely coded that way, Propeller by Sleprock is the best record of that style.
1: They're doing it at a different level. The thing I appreciated about this band too is like they weren't just playing Metallica in a major key. Like they were actually like writing songs.
2: Yeah. And they went through a couple eras where they sort of started out like a little bit more street punk. And then, you know, they also like played up here before Propeller, and they played with like the Gits and stuff up here back in the day. And then like kind of did the Southern California thing and then did a major label record that was more like Cox Bar inspired, which is people kind of bag on that record a little bit. Cause if you look at the cover art for it, it's called America's Dirty Little Secret.
1: Yeah.
2: It's insanely bad and clearly not their choice. And they kind of got screwed. And like the video is sort of cheeseball, but like the songs are there. It's pretty good. And that song we just heard, Three Stories High, is an outtake from that record.
1: Ah.
2: And they went on to do Generators and some other stuff. And unfortunately the primary guitar player and singer have passed away since then. But, yeah, Sleprock, they're so good. One of my all time favorite bands.
1: So if people want to listen to your podcast about Sleprock, where can they find that?
2: Go. I don't know, man. My wife would not let me do a podcast about Sleprock for good cause.
1: Mondo Bizarro, 37 minutes, 25 seconds. I did not realize that was their longest record. Again, not a favorite, but I mean, I think what everyone would agree with, like every Ramones record has a couple good tracks.
2: Yeah, every Ramones song has like an elite track, at least one.
1: Yes.
2: Even Halfway to Sanity has one.
1: Yeah.
2: That record's not
1: I don't
2: good.
1: Think they put out a bad record, and I'm very unpopular in the opinion that I think some of their records towards the end got better.
2: Yeah, I mean, like, Life's a Gas is one of their best songs, and that's on their last record. I mean, we know, I mean, the Ramones are good. If you're listening to this show at midnight, you probably think
1: preaching to the choir, the Ramones are good.
2: Yeah. But Mondo Bizarro rules. I don't care what people bag on that record. I love it.
1: Fastbacks from their 1999 record, The Day That Didn't Exist. We were talking about how they did not miss a step with their comeback record.
2: I know, it's so good. And the Fastbacks, like, they... That original run of records, people kind of lost track of them, I think, after Answer the Phone Dummy. And then I think that record we listened to didn't even come out on Sub Pop.
1: I don't believe it did.
2: Yeah, and people kind of forgot about them. But those last two records, New Mansions and Sound and that one, I think they're their best records. They're so good. I mean, the Fastbacks are the Beatles. What more can you say about it? I mean, like the Ramones, what else can you say about
1: them? Yeah, again, if you're listening to this and you don't like the Fastbacks.
2: Yeah.
1: I don't know. Melt Banana, I'm so excited Melt Banana is still putting out records. They're playing in Sacramento on September 1st, Great American Music Hall in San Francisco on September 27th. I wish they were coming to the Pacific Northwest, but I don't know if it's in the cards this time. Cellscape, the name of the song. Knuckleheads from Portland, Oregon and Vancouver, Washington.
2: Yeah. Knuckleheads, too. Wes and I saw them a lot when we were teenagers. They were like the band when you were a teenager. There were a lot of bands in Portland at that time, and we loved them all, but like Knuckleheads were the only one that were like good.
1: Yeah, you know? They knew how to tune a guitar.
2: Yeah. You know, quick story. I was in a band in Hood River in the late 90s, and you remember Caleb, our guitar player. He invited the Knuckleheads to play the show, but didn't tell anyone else. And it was our going away show. So we were playing at this Elks Lodge. We're teenagers at an Elks Lodge. And we're like double playing a couple songs and playing for a long time and like playing requests and stuff. And then they like turn on the lights to go. And then I'm walking out and I'm like, oh, the Knuckleheads are here. What's up, guys? And they like weren't that friendly that time. And they usually were. And then I read an interview with them in Maximum Rock and Roll later, and they were like, what's your worst show ever? And they were like, well, one time in Hood River.
1: Drove 40 miles from Portland.
2: Yeah, yeah. They lived in Vancouver at the time, too, I think.
1: It happens.
2: Yeah, whatever.
1: Lizard Brain Trust from Lawrence, Kansas.
2: Yeah, shout out to Seth, who's in Lizard Brain Trust. Super cool dude. He does another band called Sweet Sweater, and they're just so weird and cool, like fringe punk stuff. But like, check them out if you can.
1: I love that.
2: Such a cool songwriter.
1: UK subs, the title track from the Endangered Species release, but like reissued on a million things. And believe it or not, it turned 50 years old.
2: Wow.
1: Or it will. I know.
2: You know, I only recently got into them, and they're like a. Obviously, like a very well-known name, but I think they're a well-known name that a lot of people don't really dig into their catalog that much. Man, they're so good. Shout out to Dave, who got me into them like last year. I don't think I'd listened to them before then, and they're one of my favorites now.
1: Yeah, like you were saying, they've got like different eras too. They're not, they didn't just like continue putting out the same record.
2: Yeah, totally. And I heard they still bring it live too.
1: I've heard, I believe they're, I mean, might be thinking of a different band, but they're also one of those bands that did not fall into the pitfall of like the Metallic era, like going in and like making a, like,
2: right,
1: like an exploited, like Century Media Records album or something.
2: Yeah, totally.
1: They just, if anything, they went like a little weirder, a little artier, and then came back to more like oi street punk.
2: They were supposed to play here last year, maybe in LA, and unfortunately they got held up at customs and stuff, so only the singer made it, and some other dudes like put together a makeshift band, but I guess they had really been practicing a lot and working on the set, so it's a bummer that the full band didn't make it out. But.
1: Well, let's get back into the music. I'm very excited for this Rocket from the Crypt song. I mean, always. I don't know if you just saw, but they just released, I think they're playing three shows, none in the Pacific Northwest, but
2: not even close.
1: I think, are they doing Scream, Dracula Scream?
2: No, they're doing, they found old tape.
1: That's right.
2: Yeah, and they like baked it and got it. It's like some old studio thing, but of that era.
1: So yeah.
2: I'm sure it's brilliant.
1: So excited about that. And we've been saying this the whole show, but definitely going to play some Dancing French Liberals of 48. But let's start off with Rocket from the Crypts, KEXP 90.3 FM, Seattle and the Bay Area, KEXP.org, and our mobile apps. 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So Rocket from the Crypt.

0: It's KXP Sonic Reducer, listener-powered punk radio here. My name is Dr. West, and playing some music with my good friend Zach Statues right there. A record that I often forget about. Love the album artwork on that, from Pilato, 2006, Canadian band. And Slua, before that, from Belfast, Ireland. Plan a Campaign, Long Shot, put that out. Excellent release. I'm going to definitely have to look that one up.
1: Yeah, they're great.
0: Scud Mags from San Diego. Anything you want to tell us about anything about that?
1: Scud Mags are not called Scum Dogs like I thought they were for several years. That's Jerry, who runs this website, Upstarter, in San Diego and reviews music and stuff. He's a big Suicidal Tendencies guy, and you can hear it.
0: You can hear it, yes. Yeah,
1: I love that song, though. There's something about that song that brings a smile to my face. No matter how lousy of a mood I'm in, I put that on, and it just makes me smile.
0: Oh, long set of music. Savage Beliefs, a Chicago-based band, existed from 82 to 84. Big, Big Sky was the name of their... and you were saying you can... Oh, Alona's Dream put that out. Yeah, so they subsidized is the word I was looking for. I feel like they just, like, they want those things put out, so they're like, we're going to put them out for cheap and get them out there.
1: Yeah, I got it off their... off the Bandcamp page or something. It was, I can't remember what I paid for it, but it's a very reasonable price for the LP. It was like $10 or something.
0: Yeah, thank you to Alona's Dream for putting out affordable records for folks. And Rocket from the Crypt, Ball of Fire or Ballot Fire. I don't know.
1: Whatever. Great song.
0: Yeah, they've announced a handful of shows. Nothing in the Pacific Northwest yet, but it's Sonic Reducer, KEXP 90.3 FM, Seattle and the Bay Area. And kxp.org. Thank you to Zach Nellis Tesmer for playing music for us tonight, hanging around, chatting.
1: Yeah, thank you, man. My pleasure.
0: We're going to play a few more things, as I've said like five times, Dancing Liberals.
1: Yeah.
0: Dancing Liberals.
1: But we're going to do it this time.
0: We're doing it this time for sure. And then we got a little something from Sweet 16 and a cover of Swerve Driver from Quicksand, as well as a few more records. But thank you for sticking around all night. If you did, stick around for the punk show with my good friend Tanner, Seek and Destroy from 12 to 2 a.m. And then Reeves just screamed from down the hall. Reeves will be taking us through the night of the 2 a.m. to 6 a.m. shift. Zach and I went to a Mariners game today, and I was just hooting and hollering.
1: You can hear it.
0: Yeah, it was just, I said, this is fine. I can yell. What could I possibly need to use my voice for the rest? That's like a thought went through my head. Yeah. What could I possibly need to use my voice?
1: I won't need to talk later.
0: I'm playing records. I don't have to talk about them, for crying out loud. Going to get you some Church Girls, Sweet Talk, Sweet Teeth. We got requests for Pinhead Gunpowder. Oh, so just too much stuff. Let's get into it. This is Dancing French Liberals of 48, featuring Steve Moriarty of the Gits, among others. Were they an LA band? And then like moved down there, or were they from here?
1: I think they were from here.
0: Okay.
1: Because they had that guy from DC Beggars.
0: Yes.
1: The band. Yeah.
0: Well, let's play it. What do we got here? Drinking song? Yes. Yeah. Oh, yes. It's KEXP, Sonic Reducer.

0: Music alone can tell no story, but it is usually there when there's a story to be told.
1: KEXP, where the music matters.

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1: Sonic Reducer is made possible in part by the Clockout Lounge and Stevie's Famous Pizza.
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3: Separation that burns our hearts is the root of all our disease. We've forgotten how to live, so we suffer. We've forgotten how to struggle, so we suffer. We've forgotten how to die, so we suffer. We've forgotten we are wild, so we suffer. We exist in isolation, so we suffer. The dissonance is deafening!

It's always 3 months to the gutter, never 3 months to the top. That, of course, was Ashen Spire, The Law of Asbestos, the first song on the A-side of their 2022 opus, Hostile Architecture, an incredible album. Cannot say enough nice things about these guys. I really hope to get to see them play someday. We had some Neurosis right before that, opening up tonight's show with We Are Torn Wide Open, the opener on the full-length album, as well as Mirror Deep, the second song on that A-side, on An Undying Love for a Burning World. Some of you out there, I know, and some in here, got a chance to hear some of these songs played live this last weekend at Fire in the Mountain. So jealous of all of you. So happy for all of you, more so, I guess. Really, really awesome experience for everybody, I'm sure. So stoked that these guys have decided to play a couple more shows. They're going to be playing the Fillmore in San Francisco on October 16th and 17th. We'll see what else is happening with Neurosis after that. My name's Tanner. I'm your host here tonight on Seek and Destroy. 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
1: If you missed Sonic Reducer, you can go back and check that out anytime. It's a really cool service that we have. I'm really, really stoked on that because I get to listen to Sonic Reducer on Monday mornings when I wake up and drink my coffee and do my stuff. So, yeah, we've got a great show lined up here for you tonight. Mac is back in the studio with us. He was just on Sonic Reducer. He's back here on Seek and Destroy. He was out last weekend because he was out at the Incredible Fire in the Mountains festival. He said it was a transcendental experience that was awesome and amazing. The sound, the culture, all the great stuff that you want to hear. I'm very, very excited about that. We're definitely going to be going out next year. I'm so stoked for everybody got to be there. We're going to play a couple bands from that festival tonight. I believe coming up next, I've got some Sumerlands right here on Turntable 2. Really, really excited to play that for you. I've got more stuff I want to play as well this evening. We've got some bands from Soldiers of Steel festival coming up in just a couple of weeks here in Seattle. We're going to play a little bit of that. We've also got some new music that we want to play for you. We'll see where we go from there. If you got any requests, djkxp.org. You can also hit me up at 206-903-5397. I'll be here all the way till 2 a.m. spinning hot metal vinyl just for your ears. Right here on Seek and Destroy on KEXP Metalhead Powered Radio. This is Sumerlands.

That was Chamber Mage with Blades on the Rampart, my favorite cut off of By Light of Emerald Gods. That's a fantastic LP out last year on Seattle's own Nameless Grave Records. So stoked that these guys are going to be playing here in Seattle for Soldiers of Steel Festival. That's coming up here at the station, substation, in Seattle, August 13th through the 16th, along with Lage Lord, Hellwitch, Tower Hill, so many other great bands. We're going to play a couple of those bands this evening. I also want to mention, too, I've got some passes for this festival that we'll be giving away next weekend. So if you are into heavy metal massacres and just awesome, awesome shredding stuff, we've got you covered. Just tune in next week. I don't know. We'll do something cool with it. This is a festival that's going to have a pre-show. There's going to be a metal market with like records and jewelry and all that cool stuff. Vintage t-shirts. I don't know. It's going to be an awesome festival. I'm really excited for it. Last year, we had a great time going to it. So many fantastic bands played. The Chastain set, I think, was maybe a highlight. Yeah, I think that was a highlight. It was really good. We got some Sanctuary right before that. Another great band playing Soldiers of Steel. In lieu of, I don't know, this happening this weekend, we decided to play the song Soldiers of Steel. That's off of Refuge Denied, an album out in 1987. This is actually one of the headliners. I think it's on the second night. I believe this will be on the Saturday night of the Soldiers of Steel Festival. Again, that's August 13th through the 16th. It's going to be awesome. I don't know. Way stoked on it. Sumerlands right before that with Dream Killer off the album Dream Killer. Loved seeing them for the first time at Northwest Terror Fest a couple years back. They just played again at Fire in the Mountains Festival last weekend. Matt got to see them, said they were amazing live. Again, of course they were. Really love this band. This record came out on Relapse back in 2022. Hoping to do some more stuff soon. It's got members of all kinds of great bands, including Magic Circle and Pagan Altar. Mm-hmm. We'll see where they go from there. Hopefully they will be doing some touring and maybe playing some new stuff for us soon. 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My name's Tanner. I'm your host this evening all the way till 2 a.m. That's at 90.3 FM Seattle, 92.7 in the Bay Area, and streaming from KEXP.org. I've got more great ripping metal for you coming up here in just a minute. We've got a little bit of Chilean death thrash for you from the band River, as it were. They just put out a new record, which I had no idea they were even still playing. So stoked on this. I know we played Experiment of Existence and Raising the Corpse for you quite a bit back in 2014 and 2016 when those albums came out. They waited for a little bit and then just put out this full length. It's called Towards Rebirth. It is so fantastic. Out on Dark Descent Records, just maybe like a week ago or so. I've only probably listened to it a handful of times at this point, but this is some of their best stuff ever. It's so good. I'm really excited to play. I'm gonna play the intro for you because it's kind of magical. It's called The Secular Awakening, and then into the song World of Darkness. The full record is worth your ears and your time. So if you want to check that out, like I said, up on Dark Descent Records. Right here on listener-powered Seek and Destroy on KEXP, this is Ripper with some brand new stuff for your ears.

All right, that was some classic stuff from Ontario, Canada. That was Razor with Escape the Fire off of their album Executioner song. I was just joking with Mac how I had put four Razor LPs in my bag and just slowly pulled them out as I stuffed other records in my bag. And this is the one that stayed. It was Survival of the Fittest. Executioner song, one out. Love this LP so much. We had some Messiah right before that with Psychomorphia off the album the same name. That's out in 1991. I was spinning the Floga Records repress, which I think sounds pretty good. I've heard the original LP. This, I don't know if this one's actually remastered or the other LP was just sort of messy. I don't know. Fantastic band out of Switzerland, though. We had some Ripper right before that. Brand new stuff from them. I was kind of talking about them a little bit at the last break, but I am really, really, really stoked that they have this brand new record out. Absolutely phenomenal, like death metal-y, thrash metal-y stuff out of Santiago, Chile. The album's called Towards Rebirth. It's out on Dark Descent, one of the best labels in the whole world. We played two songs. We played the first cuts, the intro to the entire album called The Secular Awakening, and then the first song, the first proper song on the album, World of Darkness. Love this band so much. Like I said, I've played multiple, you know, LPs of theirs before, but I'm so blown away by this new album. I've only got to sit with it a little bit. It's just been out for just a little bit under a week. I didn't get an advanced copy. The first time I heard it was like a couple days ago. It's so good. I love it so much. Really, really excited to play more songs in the future off this LP for you. It's just really amazing. You're listening to Seek and Destroy right here on Listener Powered, Metalhead Powered, KEXP. 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Once again, my thanks to Dr. West and Zach for sticking around and hanging out, talking about some metal with us off mic, I guess. Another excellent addition to Sonic Producer. And of course, Mac for staying after slogging through another punk show to get to the good stuff here on the metal show. Mac was out at Fire in the Mountains last week, has been regaling me with tales of amazing stuff that he saw out there. I'm really, really excited for everybody that got to check that out. If you have not, you can go and follow them up on, you know, all of their different social medias. They've got lots of great videos, especially with some of these like amazing performances like Neurosis, Sumerlands, who we played earlier, and of course the band Psy. Psy just put out their first single on their newest album. We're going to play that a little bit later in the show. I do want to, this little sneak peek, Psy did come in and play some songs for us a couple days ago when they were here in Seattle for their first stop on their very, very short U.S. West Coast tour. It was phenomenal. It was amazing. I've never seen them play before, so this was a really, really awesome experience. Very, very stoked to share that with you in a couple weeks when we are done editing it all together. We've got a lot more great live in-studio sessions coming up here. If you want to learn more about how you can support awesome live in-studio sessions or just us coming in and spinning records, go to kxp.org/donate. That is the best way to get more awesome metal into your ears and your eyes if you're checking out our YouTube channel. I've got more great stuff coming up here soon. Dreadnought, of course, was touring with Psy, and we've got a brand new song from them as well. I'm so stoked to play this for you. It's, I don't know, I think it's my favorite song by Dreadnought. It's so good. It's catchy. It's been like haunting me in my sleep when I like lay down. It sort of plays in my head. I've also got another song from Spagals, which I'm excited to play for you as well. And then we'll see where we go from there. If you got any requests, djkxp.org or 206-903-5397. You can text me there anytime this evening. I'll play some stuff for you. We got another hour of metal right here on Seek and Destroy. First up, though, let's get into this brand new cut from Dreadnought. This is off their upcoming album. The song is called The Archive.

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Paresis with I Who Repel All Light. That's off of their first and only LP that was out last year, Civis Pacem Parabellum. Very beautiful record out of Berlin. Really, really stoked on this whole LP. The cover art is also gorgeous. It's a record we played a couple times already, but I can't get enough of it. It's, of course, on Vendetta Records, one of our favorite labels from that part of the world. We had a little bit of Speglus right before that with The Endarkenment off of the album Endarkenment, Being, and Death. Some really cool progressive death metal. This is their first full-length album as well. This just dropped this year. They've got a couple EPs and some other stuff out before this that was also very good and worth checking out. I think they've been kind of working up to this LP for a while, as they've been a band for about 10 years now. It's a great record and worth checking out in its entirety. I cannot tell you how much I love all of it. We had some Dreadnought before that. This is brand new stuff from Dreadnought. This is the first single off their upcoming album. The song is called The Archive. The album is out in September. It's called Wars of Spirit, Wards of Light, excuse me. That'll be out on Vesperian, a very cool new label that's putting out lots of great stuff. A lot of albums I'm really excited about. Mac actually brought back some Vesperian records for us from the Fire in the Mountains Festival because they were out there vending. I think the label was based in Germany as well, but a lot of U.S. bands and a lot of bands out of the Colorado area where Dreadnought, I believe, is sort of based. But we're big fans of Dreadnought. They're touring, or actually, I guess their tour ends tonight with Psy and their West Coast tour out of Fire in the Mountains. So, you know, we got a chance to hang out with them a little bit when Psy was in here. Dreadnought came in and watched their in-studio, chatted with them a little bit about the new record. Really, really stoked to hear more tunes from them. Good stuff. My name's Tanner. I'm your host here tonight on Seek and Destroy. This is The Metal Show on KEXP, Metalhead-powered radio. 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We got lots of cool stuff coming up here at KEXP, as usual, I guess, especially during the summer. We've got the live at the Laser Dome. Our dear, dear friend, Eva Walker, is going to be doing a Laser Dome session. So you can join KEXP and Pacific Science Center presenting live at the Laser Dome KXP DJ in Residence series. That's in about, I don't know, that's like a 3-month residencies that we've been doing. 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
1: Side of Altars of Madness lined up here for you. I think we're going to stick around with a little bit of that death metal sound and flavor for you. I've got some stuff from Funeral Chant I want to play for you. They're playing right here in Seattle, technically tonight on Sunday night. I haven't slept yet, so this is tomorrow night for me. But Sunday night at the Kraken, Funeral Chant's going to be playing. We'll talk about that on the other side. I got some brand new stuff from Antichrist Siege Machine, and also a band I have grown to love quite a bit, and I'm really, really excited for their first full-length album, the band Invocation Ritual. They have an album coming out soon called Altered Reality. And I've got the song Altered Reality to play for you tonight. This is one of their newest singles. I'm very, very excited for that. So that's what you got coming up here in just a minute. Let's start out with a little bit of Morbid Angel right here on Listener Powered Seek and Destroy on KEXP.

All right, that was a block of grindcore for your ears. I just sort of snuck that in there for you. That was a lot of bands playing the upcoming Northwest Speed Fest. Very stoked on this. That's coming up here in Seattle, August 8th and 9th. That'll be Speed Fest 7th edition at Lucky Liquor. Part of it's actually outdoors, which is awesome. It'll be out on the river. There is a river here in Seattle, if you didn't know, Duwamish River. It's kind of down south from Seattle. So I'm really, really excited for this. I believe that we will be there on Sunday, at least to see some of these bands. The bands that we did play, though, from this Grindcore Open Air Festival, Tension with the song Surveillance. That was the last cut I played for you. That was a off of a split with Family Vacation from just last year. Very, very cool stuff. They'll be performing on the 8th. They're headlining, I think, on the 8th. Captured by Robots right before that. They were not always a grindcore band. I've seen them play a couple times over the years. This band's notable is the fact that most of the band is actual robots. Not like people dressed as robots, but like engineered machines that play instruments. It's pretty wild. If you haven't seen it before, if you've seen it, you know exactly what I'm talking about. And you're like, oh yeah, Captured by Robots. If you haven't seen it, it's crazy. They were like sort of a rock or hard rock band or whatever before. I remember seeing them. I've seen them a couple times. I saw them at like Chop Suey, maybe like 15 or 20 years ago. I mean, like really long time ago. But they have since turned into a grindcore band and enslaved a human to do vocals, which is awesome. The song I played is off of a newer version of this band. The EP is called Broken as F. You can figure that out, I guess. It's a word I can't say on air. The song was You Lie, You Die. I'm really, really stoked to check them out if I can get a chance to see them. They're playing a bunch of different shows, though. They're kind of touring. They'll be here at Speed Fest that weekend. They'll also be playing The Shakedown in Bellingham on August 11th and the Tracton Movie House in Bremerton on August 12th. So if you are not able to make it down and check out this like crazy open-air grindcore fest, but you do live up north from Seattle, definitely worth checking them out. They're very cool. It's very weird, strange, and like, you know, if you just heard that song, it's pretty awesome. Gene Steeler from San Diego playing Lethal Yautja Assault. Rad reference to the Predator monster. If you don't know that's called the Yautja, I don't know. It's a weird, nerdy thing. That was off their Civilian Thrower split out last year. Awesome stuff. They'll also be playing Northwest Speed Fest. And of course, Exergorth playing In the Basement. That's off their split with Tax Evader from 2024. This band is like, I think it's members of Disease and like a couple other like crazy grindcore bands from around Seattle area. I think these guys also helped sort of put on that festival. Once again, that's a Speed Fest 7th edition. That'll be at Lucky Liquor. It's open air. I believe there's a stage indoors as well, but most of it's outside. That'll be August 8th and 9th. That's coming up here in just about a week here in Seattle, Washington. It's going to be awesome. I'll be there at least. I think we'll be there on Sunday. Hopefully we'll be on Sunday. I'll be in here next weekend, though, spinning some records for you. So I'll miss some of that. But yeah, great festival. Awesome stuff. If you love grindcore, especially these underground bands. We had some Antichrist Siege Machine right before that with Sacral Violence. I played that off of their promo, MMXXVI. That's 2026 for those that don't know Roman numerals. This is their newest promo. Sort of a return to form, I think, as well. This definitely has like some like a little bit more of a sound closer to some of their early stuff. I like everything they've ever done, so I'm just stoked that they're just putting out more music. We got a chance to see them at Maryland Death Fest, which is where I picked up that cassette tape just a couple months ago, and they were phenomenal, as always. They're going to be playing right here in Seattle, opening up for Holder. They're touring with Holder through Holder's gigantic tour that they're doing in the, you know, not just the Pacific Northwest, but throughout all of North America, touring on their newest album. So that's going to be awesome. They'll be playing the Star Theater in Portland on October 15th, the Astoria Pub in Vancouver, BC on October 17th, and of course, right here in Seattle, Washington, October 18th at the Substation. We'll be talking about that stuff a lot more as it approaches. They've also got a whole bunch of shows down the Bay Area. We'll talk about those as well. But that is definitely one of those shows that you do not want to miss.
Invocation Ritual right before that with the song Altered Reality off their upcoming album of the same name. This record comes out in about 2 weeks. I am so stoked. This will be their first record. Band members from like ex-band members from Oxygen Destroyer, Reburied, live members of Contusion. I don't know. Everybody that plays in this band is awesome. I love the three or four songs that we've already got to hear off of this record. Really, really stoked whenever I hear some brand new death metal out of Seattle. It just has a specific sound that I don't know that I love. Iron Fortress is putting this record out. Check that out if you get a chance. That'll be up on their Bandcamp page. We had some Morbid Angel via request for our friend Nate. Rest in peace to Mike Browning. He didn't play on this record, but I think he did do the... I think he wrote the lyrics for a couple songs on this record. We did a little tribute for him recently. Agalloch also dedicated their whole set at Fire in the Mountains to him. You know, he was their original drummer and lead singer and helped them write a lot of songs that ended up on these first couple records before he left the band to go start Nocturnus. He passed away earlier this year, but we did play a Maze of Torment off of Altars of Madness for you off their proper first LP, I guess, right here on Seek and Destroy on listener-powered KEXP. This is The Metal Show. My name's Tanner. I've got about another 20 minutes or so before my friend Reeves comes into the weekend overnight. Really, really excited to hear what he's got planned for you. I've got a couple more songs I want to play first, though. I think that we're going to dip into... we got some Mythic here on Turntable 2. Somebody had requested this like a couple weeks ago, and I kept forgetting to play it. Whatever, I don't know. We'll just get into it. It's a little bit of like doomy death metal stuff. Old school band. They haven't come back yet, I guess. I don't know. I don't know if they played shows or not. I think they just put out a couple EPs and some demos and then broke up, sadly. But we've got the compilation. We're going to play a song off that for you. And then I've got some other great music for you. If you want to hear anything before we leave, your last request, djkxp.org, or hit us up 206-903-5397 right here on The Metal Show. This is Seek and Destroy playing Mythic, some stuff off their anthology.

That was Hedonist playing the song Heresy off the A side of Scapulomancy off of their Southern Lord first LP. Awesome album, came out exactly 1 year ago yesterday. I love this LP so much. Mac loves this LP so much. I believe this is on both of our top 10 favorite albums of 2025. I've seen them play a bunch of times, particularly up in Vancouver, BC, where they're from. I saw them as one of the earlier opening bands at a Covenant Festival a number of years back, and like fell in love with their sound. And then, you know, they put out a demo that was awesome. And then, of course, this LP. They were supposed to play here tonight in Washington State and weren't unable to get across the border, which is absolutely insane. It's like an hour away from here. They couldn't get here. I usually wouldn't editorialize or like politicize or whatever on air, but I do want to remind everybody out there, especially people in Washington State, that now is the time to vote. I believe that you've got a couple days to still get your ballots in. Here at KXP, we're very, very pro-democracy. We really want everybody to get there and vote. The reason why Hedonist couldn't get here is probably related to some sort of version of the federal policies in this country, I would probably say. I won't go into that too much because we're just here for awesome music and to like shred. But the reason why they couldn't get in here is because of some of that stuff. So if you want more bands to come here into the U.S., there might be opportunities for you to get a say out for that. They are going to be playing some shows up in Vancouver, BC, though. So if you live in Seattle and you want to see them, or you live in Washington and you want to see them, you, of course, can try to get up there to Canada and check them out. They'll be playing August 29th up at the Cobalt, a great venue. They'll be playing with some amazing bands, Warp Chamber, Grave Infestation, a couple favorites of mine. Really, really stoked for everybody to get to go see them play live. And I'm so sorry that they were unable to play Concatenate Fest, which is a rad festival out in the sticks here in Washington State. It's a real bummer. Funeral Chant also playing Concatenate this weekend. They're gonna be playing here tonight, technically, Sunday night here in Seattle. I played the song Serpent Pack. That's the last song on the B-side of Dawn of Annihilation, their first LP. I think their first LP. Out on Carbonized Records back in 2021. They'll be playing The Kraken. That's August 2nd. Playing with a bunch of great bands, including Seattle's own Inferior, Tacus and Ferris, and I believe they're touring with Samaras. So I'm really excited. If you go to that show, you'll see me, probably Mac. I don't know. I think we're both going. It should be a fun time. Doors at 7, show at 8. Mythic before that, sort of via request. Spawn of Absu is the name of the song I played off of their anthology album. You can find that on Floga Records. I picked this up years and years and years ago. They don't really have a lot of stuff out, but if you want to check them out and dig into them a little bit more, that anthology has all their stuff. There's like, I think this vinyl is available at Nuclear War Now Productions. Yeah, great band out of Pittsburgh. You're listening to Seek and Destroy right here on listener-powered KEXP. I also want to remind you, tune in next weekend. We'll have Soldiers of Steel festival passes to give away for, I think, their festival's in 2 weeks. Next weekend is Speed Fest. That's going to be amazing. That's right here in Seattle. Lots of grindcore, open-air grindcore event. Check that out. Reeves is coming up here in just a couple minutes. I'm going to squeeze one last song in for you. This is Too Old, Too Cold by Dark Throne. Thanks for tuning in to listener-powered KEXP. This has been Seek and Destroy. My name's Tanner. Here's a little bit more metal before Reeves does the weekend overnight.

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3: That's right, boys.

Spooky noises at the end of this song by Black Sabbath. That's the very technical musical term, spooky noises. You can hear it. Children of the Grave is the name of the track off of their Stone Cold classic, Master of Reality. Before that, to start the Sunday overnight, was the song Teacher by the band Warning, also out of the UK. Rituals of Shame is the name of the new one, and that is their first album in 20 years. An absolutely brilliant album from them, and definitely worth the wait. Although I do wish they've had a few more releases in the 20 years between their previous one and their current one, Rituals of Shame. But I'll take what I can get from such a great band like Warning. This is Reeves. Thank you so much for tuning into the Sunday Overnight on KEXP. Having a wonderful time playing you all of this wonderful doom or doom-ish metal to start the show, because that always fits in super well with Seek and Destroy, as always hosted by the very wonderful Tanner, who just does an incredible job making sure that he summons the absolute best demons from hell to bring you the best metal that the demons bring. They bring, like, you know, they all come along very, very dudes rock kind of situation. They all sort of like show up. It's BYOB. It's not always alcohol related. They also, these are some very, very conscientious demons who just really want to rock out and just shred, you know, like it's surprising how kind they are. Anyway, he left you with Dark Throne, Too Old, Too Cold off of The Cult Is Alive from 2006. And another great show from Tanner of Seek and Destroy. If you missed that one, you can always check out all of our shows in our archive, our streaming archive that we have on our website. It's at kexp.org/archive, and it's archived for up to 2 weeks. So that's always a great place to check out all that wonderful stuff. My name is Reeves, as I

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1: 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Also expect some Fugazi on the way as well. But first, Echo Vandal, because they're going to be live on KEXP tomorrow at 9:30 a.m. And with their song Cruising to Self-Soothe, this is off the album Looking for People to Unfollow. On KEXP, the place where the music matters.

Fading into the background is some Downtown Boys. No Me Jodas is the name of the track. Public Luxury is the name of the new album. That is their first one in 9 years, and what a doozy it is. Fugazi in there with the song Bulldog Front. That is off of their EP-ish, album-ish, release-ish. 13 songs, one of the best albums ever. Jesus Lizard with their song Then Comes Dudley off of another one of the greatest albums ever, Goat. Playing that one because David Yao of Jesus Lizard and Scratch Acid is celebrating his birthday today. So very happy to get that on air for our very wonderful man there in that band. And then Echo Vandal started everything off out of South Africa via Australia, or reversed that. Currently in Australia, formerly of South Africa. Echo Vandal with the song Cruising to Self-Soothe off of the album Looking for People to Unfollow, which is in all caps, so you know it means business. They're going to be playing live on KEXP on Monday, August 3rd at 9:30 a.m. That is technically tomorrow morning, but it's 2:30 a.m., and Sunday, so it's kind of Saturday night. You know, bars are closing, but some are still open. We'll figure it out later. This is Reeves. Thanks so much for tuning into the Sunday Overnight on KEXP on this early Sunday morning, late Saturday night. Really happy to be here and playing all of this wonderful music and giving you all of this great information about the music that you know and love. Got some really great listener requests. I'm going to try and get to one for Cake before the hour is up. Also going to play some new local music from a band called 44 Go. Just been absolutely adoring their EP D1 the past couple of weeks. But first going to play some music from Smashing Pumpkins and their song Sheer Up Rock from Siamese Dream. And doing that because today is the birthday of Brian Butch Vig. Now, I know what you're thinking. He's not in Smashing Pumpkins. He's in Garbage, which is another great band. But Butch Vig is also an amazing producer, and he produced not just Smashing Pumpkins' Siamese Dream, but also Gish, and he also produced Helmet's Betty, Sonic Youth's Dirty and Experimental, Jet Set, Trash, and No Star. And he also produced a little album called Nevermind by Nirvana. But wanted to celebrate his birthday with some Smashing Pumpkins, so we're going to go with Cherub Rock. Off of Siamese Dream here on KEXP. This is the place where the drum rolls and the music matters.

And that is a band called Fat Dog out of South London. You gotta love band names sometimes. The name of the track, and that is also the title track of their upcoming album, Cancel Me, I'm Tired. It'll be out on October 2nd. Some Mallory Hawk, which is brand spanking new debut album called Chinook. It was released this past Friday. The name of the track you heard from it is called Superhighway. Some 44 Go. This is a band out of Seattle, Washington. The name of the track you heard was called Revolver. It's off of their album D1. Been very much spinning this one in my own humble abode. It's going quadruple platinum in my headphones and just really enjoying it. And hopefully you enjoyed it as well. Just a huge sucker for just alternative rock and shoegaze, and this is just no different. Fantastic stuff. And the Smashing Pumpkins started everything off with Shrub Rock. That is from Siamese Dream. Playing that one because today is Butch Vig's birthday, and he produced that album. And God, so many more. We would be here all night if we listed off all of his production credits. He's also the drummer for Garbage, but really wanted to play something from his production work, and that is one of them from Smashing Pumpkins. Smashing Pumpkins will be performing at Seattle's Climate Pledge Arena on Friday, November 6th, and then at San Jose, California, at the SAP Center on Sunday, November 8th. So very much looking forward to that tour. Should be a good one. My name is Reeves. Thanks so much for tuning in to the Sunday Overnight here on KEXP. 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Already got some wonderful listener suggestions coming in, including Cake, as well as The Fall of Troy, the name of the band, not anything inspired by The Odyssey, which is in theaters. Very much looking forward to playing all of that great listener request stuff for all of you. But before we get to that, here is some Ibibio Sound Machine off of the upcoming album, Return to Center. It is Return to Sender. It is the name, is the title track from that album. You're on KEXP, the place where the music matters.

probably my favorite release from the Seattle area this year at the bare minimum. 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Before Plash was a listener request, someone who just finished up a 7-hour shift. Godspeed to you. Sorry, 70-hour work week. That's way worse. So that goes out to that listener who's tuned in, and they wanted to hear Fall of Troy. Went with the SCP remix off of Doppelganger from 2005. Bet you don't get much Plash and Fall of Troy back-to-back on those old-fangled commercial radio stations, especially when it includes the band Cake. A listener request for Frank Sinatra off of Fashion Nugget. That one comes from the wonderful nation of Poland. And everything started off with a BBO sound machine. The name of the track is called Return to Sender, and that's going to be off the upcoming album Chopping Mountain, which will be out on September 11th. My name is Reeves. Thanks so much for tuning in to KEXP, the place where the music matters. Very happy to be here and playing all of this great music for you wonderful people out there. 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Going to be getting to some Nia Archives in a few moments. She has an album out called Emotional Junglist, which is very good. But first, going to play some Susie and the Banshees from the album Juju. This is the track Spellbound on KEXP, the place where the music matters.

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Before Nia Archives, you heard Susie and the Banshees with their Stone Cold classic Spellbound off of the 1981 release Juju. This is the Sunday Overnight here on KEXP. My name is Reeves. Thank you so much for tuning in. Going to be getting to some Dirty Projectors in just a few moments, but first wanted to play a band that's going to be live on KEXP this Tuesday, August 4th at 11 a.m. on the Midday Show, and that is the band Prune. This is the title track from the album System on KEXP, the place where the music matters.

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With the song Plans, that was from Asahl's album Kiss the Sun, which was released back in May. And a band that is as cute as pie, which is very convenient because the name of the band is Cutie Pie. From their self-titled EP, that song was called Lock It. Some Dirty Projectors in there, Cannibal Resource off of their amazing album Beta Orca. And everything began with the band Prewn, P-R-E-W-N, off of their album System. You heard the title track, and they will be live on KEXP this Tuesday, August 4th at 11 a.m. on the Midday Show. If you would like to keep track of all of our in-studio performances, you can by going to kexp.org/events. And that should be a really good one. Very excited to hear the rest of that in-studio once it comes on the airwaves at kexp.org and 90.3 FM in Seattle and 92.7 FM in the Bay Area this upcoming Tuesday. My name is Reeves. Thanks so much for tuning in to the Sunday Overnight. Getting a lot of really kind messages from text and email as well as from social media. So thank you for tuning in all of those avenues. 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Very simple, very efficient. Well, maybe not very efficient. That's a lot of letters, but very understandable. Thank you so much for entertaining all of this silly stuff. Going to be getting to some Fleet Foxes in a few moments, but just got a listener request coming in from Colorado from my dear old dad. He listens in every single week, and he sends in a request just like all of you lovely listeners out there. And since he just got done traveling through Arizona after visiting my brother and my sister-in-law and my nieces in Arizona, he wanted to hear some music from the band America and their self-titled album. This track is called A Horse With No Name because he was traveling in a Ford Bronco. Get it? It's a horse, and he doesn't have a name for it. He's so funny. Anyways, here is America with the track A Horse With No Name on KEXP, the place where the music matters.

and that is Kelsey Liu. From her album So Help Me God, that track is called Portrait of a Lady on Fire, which was released just a couple months ago. Very wonderful album from start to finish. Before that was some Fleet Foxes with the song Mykonos. That is off of their EP Sun Giant, released back in 2008. And played that one because it fit in pretty well with a listener request coming from my dear old dad, listening in from Colorado. He wanted to hear something by the band America. The name of the track is called A Horse With No Name, because he just got done visiting my family in Arizona and drove back to Colorado through the desert in a Ford Bronco. So, you know, a horse that also has no name. He's really working on his type 5, and I think it's going great. My name is Reeves. Thanks so much for tuning in to the place where the music matters. It's KEXP. We're streaming worldwide at KEXP.org and via our mobile apps, and we're also on 90.3 FM in Seattle and 92.7 FM in the Bay Area. Very excited to be here on the Sunday overnight, and I've been here for about 2 hours. I'm going to be with you for 2 hours more, so I hope you're enjoying the show so far, because there's just so much more great music to get to throughout the rest of this early Sunday morning here on the West Coast. Hopefully it is very nice no matter where you are, daytime, nighttime, early morning, afternoon. I guess if it's evening, that could go either way. I don't know why. I'm just kind of saying that just to say so. I did get a great listener request from Norway for the band Pavement. Maybe you've heard of them. So that'll be coming your way pretty soon. But first, wanted to play some new music from the artist This Is Lorelei. Got an album coming out called The Singer in My Band pretty soon. But the name of this track you're about to hear from it is called Billy Came Back. Here on KEXP, this is the place where the music matters.

0: KEXP Seattle, KEXC Alameda, Oakland, San Francisco.
1: And that was the band Hop Along out of Philadelphia, Pennsylvania. With their album Painted Shut, you heard the song The Knock. That came out back in 2015. Feels like it came out just yesterday. Pavement, listener requests coming in from Norway for the song Gold Sounds by the band Pavement. Crooked Rain is the name of the album that that is from. And some new music from Proun out of Austin, Texas. This album was released just about 2 months ago, back in June. The name of the album is called Maybe Luck. You heard the title track from that one. And some new music from This Is Lorelei. Going to have a debut album out on September 11th called The Singer in My Band. The name of the track you heard was called Billy Came Back. They're going to be on tour on the West Coast here on our airwaves. They're going to be at San Francisco's in the... Let's try this again. They're going to be at San Francisco's The Independent on October 16th, and they're going to be in Seattle, Washington at Numos on August 21st. 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My name is Reeves. Thank you so much for tuning in to KEXP. This is the place where the music matters. I'm very much having a wonderful time holding down the fort here for the early morning hours here on the West Coast. And hopefully it is a wonderful time, no matter what time of day it is, whether you're listening worldwide at KEXP.org or via the mobile apps, or if you're listening in on the West Coast on 90.3 FM in Seattle and 92.7 FM in the Bay Area in California. Going to be getting to a band called The Who. We're not going to do the whole bit about who's on first or whatever with the name. They released their album Who's Next on this day in 1971. So that'll be coming your way shortly. But first, wanted to play some music from the band Battles, because their drummer, and definitely one of the more creative leads in the band, his name is John Stanier, and he is also the drummer of Helmet, Tomahawk, The Mark of Cain, and so many more. But I really dig his band Battles, and especially this song Atlas. So we're going to listen to that right now here on KEXP. This is the place where the music matters.

And that was The Who with their song Baba O'Reilly off of the album Who's Next. It is the opening track and also one of the, how do I describe this? Probably one of the best uses of the phrase teenage wasteland ever in any sort of situation. But playing that one because that was released on this day back in 1971. So very happy to be able to play that one and have a very wonderful excuse to do so. Battles before that with the song Atlas, got that off of their album Mirrored. That is their debut album from 2007. Playing that one because the drummer of the band, John Stainier, is celebrating his birthday today. He's not just the battle of he is not just the drummer of Battles. He is also the drummer of Helmet, Tomahawk, and the Mark of Cain. A very talented drummer, and very happy to play some music that he contributes to on the Sunday Overnight. It's KEXP, 90.3 FM in Seattle, 92.7 FM in the Bay Area in California, and streaming anywhere in the world with an internet connection or connection to a data plan on your smartphone or on KEXP.org. My name is Reeves. Thanks so much for tuning in to the Sunday Overnight, everybody. Very much having lots of fun, especially after playing Atlas by Battles and To Bob O'Reilly by The Who. That was a lot of fun, and I'm going to keep on having fun because I want you to have fun as well. Speaking of fun, do you like camp? Like, not like being like campy or something like, but actual like physical camp, like in the woods and stuff. Well, we're not quite doing that, but KEXP on Friday, August 7th, is going to be having Camp KEXP. It's a day of activities, performances, and special surprises for campers of all ages. Catch sets from youth artists, meet DJs, and alumni of KEXP's 90.10 program. Learn how to make your own zine, record a KEXP promo spot, join sing-alongs, and have so many, many, many more memories to make on, again, Friday, August 7th here at Camp KEXP. It is all ages, free with RSVP. 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It's going to be 10 a.m. to 4 p.m. again on that Friday in the KEXP courtyard at the Seattle Center. So if you are in the Seattle area, please feel free to stop by and enjoy Camp KEXP. Going to be getting to some music from the Mighty Souls of Mischief in a few moments. But first, wanted to celebrate the birthday of Charlotte Emma Atchison. You're probably thinking, Reeves, that's an extremely British name. How would I recognize it? Well, you probably know her better as Charlie XCX. And so since it is her birthday today, let's play something from her brand.

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are the Fugees. Boo. With a also a very large beep that I was not expecting at the end there. That hinted at the end of the song, you know, with the silence afterwards. Name of the song is Ready or Not by the band Fugees off of their album The Score, released back in 1996. And there was also some Souls of Mischief in there. They came in and did an absolutely incredible in-studio performance a couple weeks ago. I hope you caught it, and it's definitely going to be archived on our YouTube channel where we archive all of our in-studio performances, so that'll be coming your way hopefully very soon. And what you heard there was the title track from their album 93 Till Infinity. The in-studio also had some new music in it, and also them performing songs from that classic album. It's a really wonderful one. I can't wait till it comes out again on our YouTube channel where we archive all of our in-studio performances. No Name featuring Dram, new music from her. Extremely excited about this one. A Squatter is the name of the track, and everything started off with Charlie XCX. Today is her birthday, so happy birthday, Charlie, and very happy to play something from Music Fashion Film, her latest record, which just came out a couple weeks ago. The song you heard from it is called Wink Wink. My name is Reeves. This is the Sunday Overnight. It's 90.3 FM in Seattle, 92.7 FM in the Bay Area, and streaming worldwide at kexp.org and via our mobile apps. Thank you so much for tuning in to the station where the music matters. 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Let's go ahead and get right back into the music. I'm going to play some Fantagram, hopefully very shortly, but first wanted to play some Georgia Smith featuring WizKid off of the upcoming album, What Are the Odds? The name of this track is called Alive. On KEXP, this is the place where the music matters.

What a killer track from Ila Minus and Nick Leon. The name of it is called Espirial. That is going to be off of the upcoming release, ¿Qué les pasó a mis amigos?, which will be out on November 20th. And also some music from Fantagram, their great song Blackout Days from one of the best albums of 2014, Voices. And everything started off with Georgia Smith featuring WizKid off of her upcoming album, What Are the Odds?, which will be out on August 21st. You heard the song Alive. My name is Reeves. Thanks so much for tuning in to the place where the music matters. That is KEXP 90.3 FM in Seattle, 92.7 FM in the Bay Area, and streaming worldwide at KEXP.org and via our mobile apps. Lots of really kind messages are coming in through text and email. 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If Instagram, Blue Sky, and Twitter are your things, you can also find me under the handle at KEXP DJ Reeves. And that's the best way to get a hold of the DJ booth here on the Sunday overnight for KEXP on this early Sunday morning, having an absolute blast playing all of this great music ranging from electronica to hip hop to rock and roll and everything in between, even some metal to start out the show, because you got to start off with some metal. That's a requirement that only I and Tanner do, and sometimes the sonic producer folks, but sooner or later, the rest of the station will catch on. Gonna get right back into the music. Gonna probably play some B-52s in a few moments, mostly because I've just been getting a lot of really wonderful old videos of B-52s just on my social media algorithms for whatever reason. It's just a fantastic reminder of how great the band is. So gonna be playing some B-52s in just a few moments. But first, need to play some local music from Seattle, Washington. And by need, I mean, I do what I want. So I'm playing Telehealth from Seattle. The name of this track is called Kokomo 2 off of their latest release called Green World Image. And if you have any desire to follow along at the real-time playlist at kexp.org/playlist, where you can read all of this information that I am providing to you, the listener, including names of artists, songs, tracks, all that good stuff, as well as links to our YouTube channel if there's an in-studio or tour dates or anything like that. Our playlist is a wonderful resource, so you can go to kexp.org/playlist to find out all of that great information. So here's Telehealth now on KEXP with the band Kokomo 2. Here at KEXP, this is the place where the music matters.

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0: All right, fine. Get me my blue windbreaker.

And that is music from Oliver Tree. That is a listener request coming in via Instagram. That track is called Swing and a Miss, and it's off of 2022's Cowboy Tears. R.I.P. Oliver Tree. Gelato Tropical, a new collaboration between Gelato Negro and Reina Tropical. The name of that song is called Sensacion. That is off of their self-titled debut album together. Very excited that they are working together. That is a very awesome collaboration and is a very wonderful listen. The B-52s with the song Wild Planet. With the album Wild Planet. I am on a wild planet right now, apparently being unable to read. Give Me Back My Man is the name of that track. There's a very wonderful performance from their from the year 1982 by the B-52s on the real-time playlist at kexp.org/playlist if you would like to check that out. This past, I don't know, a couple weeks or so, the B-52s have been kind of getting a little bit of a resurgence on social media, namely Twitter and Instagram, and I've been watching a lot of really fun, old, vintage live performances of the band, and that one in particular, Forgive Me Back My Man, was especially enjoyable, so very excited to play that on air for KEXP and you, our dear listener. Telehealth started everything off. They are from Seattle, Washington. The name of the track is called Kokomo 2, and the name of their album is called Green World Image. Very excited to get that on air for you as well. My name is Reeves. Thanks so much for tuning in to KEXP. This is the place where the music matters. 90.3 FM in Seattle, Washington, and also on 92.7 FM in the Bay Area in California. We also stream anywhere in the world with an internet connection at kexp.org and on your smartphone if it is connected to a data plan, aka a satellite. 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Going to play something from Wednesday's live on KEXP performance. We have that, of course, archived in our digital player here, but we also have all of our in-studios archived on our YouTube channel. So if you would like to watch anything that we have had in a live session in the past many, many years, basically until I think 2001, you can go to our YouTube channel. It's just, you know, type in KEXP in YouTube and you'll be able to find it. Trust me. And we have all of those wonderful in studios archived. I'm going to play something by Wednesday from their most recent in studio. But before I get to that, we're going to listen to something from the band Echo and the Bunnyman, mainly because their drummer, Pete de Freitas, was born on this day in 1961. He unfortunately passed away pretty tragically in a motorcycle accident at the age of 27 in 1989. He would have been 65 years old today, so I think it's worth playing the song The Killing Moon by Echo and the Bunnyman from their album Ocean Rain here on KEXP, the place where the music matters.

The song fading into the background is appropriately titled Zoned Out by the band Hurry. That is the title track off of their new album, which came out just about a month ago. Wednesday in there with a live version of Elderberry Wine from their Live on KEXP performance

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1: To a tragic motorcycle accident, but he would have been 65 years old today. My name is Reeves. Thank you so much for tuning in to the place where the music matters. 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Tickets and info are at Live at the Laser Dome. 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Going to get some Phoebe Bridgers in a few moments, a new single from her. But first, I'm sure you're like, oh man, Phoebe Bridgers, that sounds great, but I really sure do hope that the next song isn't a letdown. Well, I hate to tell you this, the next song is a letdown, because it's literally called Letdown by Radiohead from their album OK Computer. Get out of the way and just play the song. Getting out of the way and just playing the song. Thank you for listening to KEXP, the place where the music matters.

0: There's a force in the universe that makes things happen. And all you have to do is get in touch with it.
1: KEXP, where the music matters.

Long time, very awesome local artist from Seattle, Washington, Sarah Cahoon. Not How I Hoped is the name of the track. That's going to be off of her upcoming album, I've Missed You All These Years. It'll be out on August 28th. She is also a fellow Denver Broncos fan, so go Broncos, go Sarah Cahoon. Phoebe Bridgers with the new single Lost Boys, which was released just about 2 months ago on June 25th, and math's a little hazy, but you get it. And Radiohead with the song Let Down, which isn't a letdown, it's a very beautiful song. That is from their classic album OK Computer, released back in 1996. My name is Reeves. Thanks so much for tuning in to the station where the music matters. It is KEXP, 90.3 FM in Seattle, 92.7 FM in the Bay Area, and we stream anywhere in the world with an internet connection on kxb.org and via the mobile apps. Thanks so much for tuning in for the entire show. It's been an absolute pleasure being here with all of you. In about 25 minutes, though, I've got to step aside for Pacific Notions with DJ Alex. That'll be on from 6 to 9 a.m. You're going to want to stay tuned for all of his beautiful neoclassical and ambient sounds that he plays for such a wonderful program. And then from 9 a.m. to noon on this Sunday morning, you're going to want to stick around for The Roadhouse with Hans this time and for Greg Vandy. And he does an incredible job, so you will definitely want to stick around for that show as well. Sunday is always a great day to listen to KEXP, and we're able to bring you these two specialty shows and this variety mix on the Sunday overnight because you donate to KEXP. 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Going to go ahead and jump right back into the music before my time is up. I got a listener request for Aphex Twin. Going to probably finish up the show with that. But first, wanted to play some music from The Band because Garth Hudson was born on this day in 1973. He passed away last year, but would have been 89 years old today. And he's responsible for playing the clavinet organ on this track right here. Maybe you've heard of it. It's called Up on Cripple Creek. Up on Cripple Creek. You're on KEXP, the place where the music matters and the tongue twisters do, in fact, be tongue twisters.

Ian Sweet on KEXP with the title track from her latest album, Shiverstruck. She's going to be playing Baba Yaga in Seattle on November 3rd and Café du Nord in San Francisco on November 6th. Some Michelle Indigacello with Cynthia Erivo with the song I Knew You Were Waiting For Me. That's going to be off of Indigacello's upcoming album, Synonym. And that is a cover of George Michael and Aretha Franklin, which is very cool and a very beautiful cover. A very beautiful cover for sure. And then everything started off with The Band playing that one because Garth Hudson of The Band was born on this day in 1937. He passed away last year, but he would have been 89 years old today. You heard the song Up on Cripple Creek. And if you're listening carefully, you can hear him absolutely crush the organ clavinet on that specific song. My name is Reeves. You've had to tune in to the Sunday Overnight here on KEXP. It's been an absolute pleasure holding down the fort for the Sunday Overnight and playing all of this great music for you for the past 4 hours. I got to step aside for Pacific Oceans with DJ Alex. He's going to have another great program for you of the best ambient and neoclassical music from 6 to 9 a.m. So take in some very nice deep inhales through the nostrils and then exhales out of the mouth as you enjoy not only the rest of this program, but all of Pacific Notions from 6 to 9. I will be back next week, but until then, going to leave you with two tracks. Got a listener request for Aphex Twin that'll finish out the show, and going to be playing an album that was released on this day in 1994, and that is Mars Adiatic Quintet by Stereolab. This is 3D Melody off of that wonderful album. Once again, thanks for tuning in, everybody. I will see you next week. Have a very wonderful rest of your Sunday morning. Goodbye for now.

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4: 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My name is DJ Alex, super honored to present the best in ambient and neoclassical music with explorations into other cinematic, meditative, and blissful sounds. Thank you so much for joining me to slow down and swim through some beautiful new music. Starting off the show this week is a track from the Italian ambient musician, goes by the name Far Away Nebraska, from a new album titled Halfway From Nowhere. Let's hear the opening track. It's titled And So It Begins. It's new music from the artist Far Away Nebraska. That's who's gently easing us into this week's show. You're listening to it here on Pacific Notions.

It's new music from the Swedish duo Eco Village in collaboration with the nomadic Swedish artist Pearl, an alias of Ludvig Simbrelius. Name of that track there is Summer Winds. This could be included on Eco Village and Pearl's collaborative album titled Fragments of Light. So some new sounds courtesy of the artists Eco Village and Pearl. That's who's wrapping up the set. You're listening to it here on Pacific Notions. Some music from the Swedish cellist and composer Henrik Meyercord in collaboration with the Indian ambient artist Susuti. Name of that track was The Whistle. It's coming off a three-track EP titled Helate. Music from Adam Wiltsey and the late legendary Johan Johansson with a track titled White Gloves and Turtlenecks. It's the lead single off Adam Wiltsey and Johan Johansson's forthcoming collaborative album titled Friendship Survival Guide. That one coming out in full September 18th. Looking forward to that one. Got the show going this week with a track from the Italian ambient artist. Goes by the name Far Away Nebraska with a track titled And So It Begins. It's the opening track to Far Away Nebraska's new album titled Halfway From Nowhere. It's all here on Pacific Notions. My name is DJ Alex. Thank you so much for joining me on this week's show.

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Hope you're doing well from wherever you may be tuning in right now. Appreciate you joining me here on Pacific Notions. My name is DJ Alex. Honored to go on this weekly journey through new ambient music, as well as neoclassical music and other dreamy cinematic sounds from other styles of music, to remind you that there's beautiful music being made every day. 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

It's a short little piece from the harpist Alina Bajinska, alongside the saxophonist Tony Kofi and the producer Tolshi, from the release Whispers of Rain Live. Name that track there is Starling. So some dreamy sounds coming courtesy of Alina Bajinska, Tony Kofi, and Tolshi. That's who's wrapping up the set. You're listening to it here on Pacific Notions. Music from H. Takahashi before that, from a wonderful new collection titled Body Trip, Remixed and Remastered. This is a new collection featuring a new remaster as well as a bunch of new interpretations from different electronic and experimental ambient artists for H. Takahashi's 2016 album titled Body Trip. You heard the David Edrin remix of the track Quiet from that collection. Music from the mysterious artist Enz Dormir from a new release titled Reverie 1. Heard the closing track off that one. It's titled Artifact. Music from the British artist Pi Corner Audio from a super dreamy new album titled More Songs About the Sun. The name of the tune you heard was Inverted Dreams. Music out of Tokyo from the artist Toshvik from a beautiful new release titled A Portrait of Distance. The name of that opening track was Underwater Breathing. And got this set going with this week's Epic Bliss Out track, a weekly spotlight on a song that is 10 minutes or longer. You heard the 12-minute-long piece titled Nonlinear 2, coming courtesy of the British Columbia musician Jordan Christoph, an artist who specializes in long-form, analog, electronic movements. And that's coming off an album of his titled Nonlinear. It's all here on Pacific Notions. My name is DJ Alex. Hope you're enjoying the sounds on this week's show.

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Gonna start off this set with a track from the artist Sander Dekir from an upcoming release titled The Manual Stop. This here, an early single, it's titled Part 6. It's music from Sander Dekir. Again, the set going. 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
2: It's music from the New York City-based artist Marigold Sun. Name of that track is NYC Time Capsule. Little sneak peek at the opening track to Marigold Sun's upcoming EP. It's going to be titled Decades. It's coming out in full this upcoming Friday, August 7th. So some new sounds courtesy of Marigold Sun. That's who's wrapping up the set. 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Music from the Japanese artist Miko right before that with a tune titled Summer Triangle. It's coming off a new album titled Petals and Marbles. It's the first new album in 16 years from the Japanese musician Rai Matsutake under her Miko alias. Some lovely, dreamy kind of synth pop on that one from Miko. New sounds from Anita Tatlow in the set with a track titled Where Do We Go From Here? That track featuring the artist Froggy. It's an early single off Anita's upcoming album titled The Roads That Shaped Us. Be on the lookout for that one, coming out in full September 21st. Music from the legendary Australian guitarist Roy Montgomery in collaboration with the London-based artist Martha Sky Murphy. Name of the track you heard was At Dawn. It's the opening track in an early single off Roy Montgomery and Martha Sky Murphy's upcoming collaborative release, Nebular. It's coming out in full this Friday, August 7th. Music out of Atlanta from the artist Spirituals from a new collection titled Candles in the Dark. Name of that track was Crystal Springs. And got the set going with a minimalist tune from the Belgian composer and organist Sander de Keer. Name that track was Part 6. All this information online from the real-time playlist. You can find it on the KXP website as well as the mobile app. And this morning, I got my buddy Brian Foss helping out behind the scenes. He's the one adding lots of information, comments, and links about every track and artist and release that you're hearing on the show today. So if you follow along, read that information, check out those links, you can learn more about the artists and the labels behind the music and support them directly if you wish to do so. So I hope you can check that out from the real-time playlist on the website or the mobile app. And good morning. Happy Sunday. Hope your day's off to a wonderful start. And big thanks for making Pacific Notions part of your soundtrack. My name is DJ Alex, with you here Sunday morning, 6 to 9 a.m., going on this journey through new ambient music, neoclassical music, and other dreamy cinematic sounds from other styles and genres. Hope you're enjoying the sounds on this week's show. 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You can email dj@kexp.org or send a text message to 206-903-5397. Coming up next is this week's Chill Out Room set. Much more still to come. It's all here on Pacific Notions on listener-powered KEXP.

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1: Going to start off this week's Chill Out Room set with a track from an artist who's become kind of a Chill Out Room favorite. It's a New York City-based artist, Eden Aurelius, from a new release that's coming out tomorrow in full. Fantastic Chill Out Room release. It's titled Entree New. Let's hear the opening track titled Acquiescence. So music from Eden Aurelius in this week's Chill Out Room set going. This is the show's weekly spotlight on some more moody, beat-heavy chill-out sounds, exploring down-tempo, trip-hop, ambient dub-techno, slow-motion soul, Bilaric beats, and more. Welcome to the Chill Out Room. Got a tune of Pacific Notions, aka the Church of Chill. It's right here on listener-powered KEXP.

on my desk to remind myself that we must constantly look at things in a different way. The world looks very different from here. You don't believe me? Come see for yourselves. Come on. Come on. Just when you think you know something, you have to look at it in another way. Even though it may seem silly or wrong, you must try. Boys, you must strive to find your own voice. The longer you wait to begin, the less likely you are to find it at all. Thoreau said most men lead lives of quiet desperation.

Hi, this is Lucene, and you're listening to Alex on 90.3 KEXP.

It's music from Joey G. the Second, alias of Joe Gillick, British artist and former Seattleite, also one half of the duo FKL, from his new sophomore solo album. It's titled London Sky. That track there titled Rolling Credits. So it's Joey G. the Second. That's who's wrapping up the set and wrapping up this week's Chill Out Room set. It's all here on Pacific Notions on listener-powered KEXP. Brand new local music from Seattle's own Lucene right before that, with a track titled Bird's Eye. That's the second early single to emerge from Lucene's upcoming album titled Melting Days. It's going to be coming out August 21st on Ghostly International Records. It's an album that taps back into Lucene's more ambient and down-tempo template, and just some wonderful chill-out room vibes on this album from Lucene. Looking forward to sharing some more tracks off that one in the weeks to come. Music out of Pittsburgh from Alvin Rowe. This is an alias of Spencer Smith. Just put out a super cool 5-track EP titled Acrobats. It's an album that wonderfully mixes some more dreamy ambient textures with some dance floor rhythms. You heard a track titled Robin's Track off that EP from Alvin Rowe, and that track sampling Robin Williams' speech from Dead Poets Society. Really digging that one. Music from Hallucinator with the track Dusk. That's coming off the album Landlocked, an album that came out back on Chain Reaction Records back in 1999, but it's getting a nice remaster and vinyl reissue courtesy of Numbers Records. Be on the lookout for that one coming out September 18th. Music from Cephalium with the track titled Imaginatio. That track featured on a new compilation put out by the South Korean label Oscillated Records. And it's the compilation titled Oscillated 10th Anniversary Presence 2, the second volume in a couple label compilations celebrating the label's 10th anniversary. And got this week's Chill Out Room second with a track from the New York City-based artist Eden Aurelius from their new release titled Entre Nous. It's coming out in full tomorrow. You heard the opening track titled Acquiescence. So yeah, that's where we've been in this week's Chill Out Room set. A weekly spotlight on some more moody, beat-heavy, chill-out sounds that just touch upon a different shade of chill-out music, in my opinion, as we take a quick little break from the ambient, heavy, and neoclassical realms. So hope you enjoyed this week's Chill Out Room set. My name is DJ Alex. Honored to be here with you Sunday morning, 6 to 9 a.m. Still to come in today's show, there's a special album that came out this past Friday, so I kind of want to start a new Album of the Week spotlight. Be on the lookout for that early in the 8 o'clock hour. And as always, much more still to come. It's all here on Pacific Notions on KEXP.

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going to get this set started with a track that sort of lands into the something slightly different pick of the week, a track that's just a little bit different from everything else you often hear on Pacific Notions, but I don't know if it's all that different in the end. It's kind of what I love about Pacific Notions. Can fit a whole bunch of different styles into the show. And one of my favorite new mysterious artists is Betty Hammerschlag. Just putting out some really unique, mysterious, ambient pop-leaning releases. Just announced a new album coming out September 25th. It's titled Psycho Summer. It's coming courtesy of the label Drowned by Locals. And they just shared a lead single I want to share with you today. It's titled Hot Snow. So music from Betty Hammerschlag. Getting this set going. 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

It's music from the Japanese guitarist and composer Motohiro Nakashima from an absolutely sublime new album titled Sea of Thought. One of my favorites of this past week just came out on Wednesday. This past Wednesday, courtesy of the Tokyo-based label Flow Records. That track there, titled Fault, features Araki Shin on the tune. So a track off the beautiful new album from Motohiro Nakashima. That's who's wrapping up the set. You're listening to it here on Pacific Notions on listener-powered KEXP. Music from the Italian composer and producer Luciano Massala, who makes music under the name Herschel, from a new album titled Silent Steps for a Better Way. You heard a track titled Better Way. Music from the British artist Tammy Adams from their upcoming release, a little early single. Name that tune was Lullaby. Music from Goldmint, one of the aliases of the very talented Portland-based artist Keith Kenneth. Name the track was Tree of Miracles. It's going to be included on the upcoming Goldmint album titled In Each Moment, coming out in full October 9th. Music from the Berlin-based Japanese artist Midori Hirano with the track titled Midnight. It's a little sneak peek at a tune off Midori Hirano's upcoming album, The Juniper Tree, which is a reimagining of the score to the cult film The Juniper Tree that starred Bjork back in the late 80s. I think it was released in 1990. Music from MPU 101 from a new release titled MPU 107. Name of the track was Cellular Loner. And got the set going with a track that fits the something slightly different pick of the week. It's a new single from Betty Hammerschlag. Name of the tune is Hot Snow. It's the lead single to Betty's upcoming album titled Psycho Summer, coming out in full September 25th. And that's where we've been. All this information online on the real-time playlist you can find on the website as well as the mobile app. And good morning. Hope your Sunday morning is off to a wonderful start. Appreciate you tuning in to Pacific Notions. My name is DJ Alex. Going to be with you right up until 9 a.m. If you want to say hello, feel free to do so. You can email dj@kexp.org or send a text message to 206-903-5397. Coming up next, going to be introducing a new segment, a new spotlight, at least on this week's show. We'll see if we keep it rolling, but it's an album of the week pick. So that's what's coming up next. It's all here on Pacific Notions on listener-powered KEXP.

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Gonna get this set going with the introduction of a bit of a new segment here on the show, new spotlight. It's an album of the week spotlight. Typically every show featuring just one track from different releases that are crossing my path in the ambient and neoclassical and tangential realms, whether it's post-rock, jazz, new age, dream pop, and more. Just typically play one track from an artist on each show. But want to do an album of the pick week where I play a few tracks off a new album that I highly recommend in the Pacific Notions realm. As a wonderful new album came out on Friday, it's the new album from the Daruti Column, long-running project of the British artist Vinnie Riley. New album's titled Renaissance. Want to play a few tracks off this album, starting things off with a tune titled Your Shadow at Morning. So a few tracks off the brand new album from the Daruti Column to kick off this week's Album of the Week Spotlight. You're listening to it here on Pacific Notions.

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Wrapping up the set with some newly reissued classic sounds courtesy of the German group Cluster. Name that track is Marzipan, originally featured on their 1974 album Zuckerzeit, which translates to Sugar Time. This album from Cluster getting a vinyl and CD reissue this summer, courtesy of Burrow B and Sonic Rendezvous Records. So I want to wrap up with some newly reissued classic sounds from the German group Cluster. That's who's wrapping up the set. You're listening to it here on Pacific Notions. Music before Cluster from the Colorado trio Prairie Wolf, who create their own cosmic krautrock, electronic, and ambient sounds, heavily inspired by groups like Cluster. From the new Prairie Wolf album titled Zone Poems, heard a track titled Everything Ascending. Music out of Tallahassee, Florida, from the artist Tracy Chow, from a new collection titled Yardensia. Name that tune was Chickadee. Music from the LA-based harpist and composer Larissa Mogi, with a new single of hers titled Sitting Circle. That track featuring Rob Moose. It's an early single off Lara's upcoming album titled A Time Patterned. It's going to be coming out in full August 28th. And then three tracks off the brand new album from the Daruti Column. That's what's this week's album of the week pick. Brand new spotlight kicking off this week. Want to celebrate this new album from the legendary Manchester, UK-based outfit, the Daruti Column, led by the one and only guitarist and composer Vinnie Riley. New album's titled Renaissance. And you heard the tracks Time Present and Time Past, For Friends Everywhere, and Your Shadow at Morning. All three tracks found on the brand new album from the Daruti Column. So that's where we've been in the final full set of music on this week's edition of Pacific Notions. My name is DJ Alex. Super honored to get to share this type of music with you every week as we go on a journey through ambient music, neoclassical music, and other dreamy cinematic sounds from other genres, exploring jazz, downtempo, krautrock, new age, post-rock, and more. Honored to find a home for you here on Pacific Notions. So thank you so much for joining me on this week's show. I got another track or two to share with you before wrapping things up. So keep it locked here on Pacific Notions.

before heading on out of here, I want to send a big thanks to you once again for tuning in to Pacific Notions, lending your ears to these new instrumental heavy sounds. Truly appreciate it. I want to send a thanks to Brian Foss helping out behind the scenes, as well as Jackson and Julian on production. If you do want to reach out during any point throughout the week, feel free to do so. You can email pacificnotions@kexp.org. Going to start off this last bit of music with a track from the Canadian artist Daryl Kissick, an artist who collaborates closely with Andy Schauf. He's a member of the group Fox Warren, along with Andy. And Daryl going to be putting out a solo album titled Character Actor. It's going to be coming out in full September 25th. Going to play the opening track and lead single off this one. It's titled The Beginning of the End. See where we go from there. But yeah, hope you have a great week. And hopefully catch you next week for the next edition of Pacific Notions. And until next time, take care.

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2: 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My name is Hans. Honored to be sitting in for Greg this morning. Some Norma Tanega. Fantastic second album. I Don't Think It Would Hurt If You Smile. Came out in 1971. Illusion, the name of that cut. Best known for her first album from 66, Walking My Cat Named Dog. Of course, has that Your Dead tune. Rod Keith from the American Song Poem Anthology, Ecstasy to Frenzy. Artist out of California, recorded hundreds of compositions known as song poems. And Cyrus Friar starting off the set. Iranian American songwriter. Solo record from 71 called Cyrus. Beautiful tune called Evergreen Earth Anthem. Also provided vocals for Mort Garson's Zodiac Cosmic Sounds. Worked with Judy Hensky and the Whiskey Hill Singers. All sorts of great stuff. Got a Roadhouse road trip for you today. Bouncing through genres and geographies. Digging into deep cuts with mostly vintage feels. Got new Margo Price up shortly, some new Jake Xerxes later. In this next set, we'll make stops in Nashville, Chichester, England, Japan, and Seattle. We'll begin with this sublime tune from the great Terry Callier. Here on Listener Powered, KEXP.

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4: You got to tune into The Roadhouse here on Listener Powered KEXP. My name is Hans. Happy to be sitting in here for Greg this morning. Rounding out that set with some local music from Brian Noyes, releasing a great new solo album, The Ringing World. What Do You Want for Mankind? Gonna be playing the Clock Out Lounge August 29th. Heron, from the great second album from that band out of the UK, came out in 71, twice as nice and half the price. The Sound of Music, It's a Rush Shimoda before that. Really cool Japanese folk rock record. 73, Love Songs and Lamentations. A song called Go Home. Record that featured Vicky Sue Robinson, yeah. Disco Diva, Turn the Beat Around, all that, yeah. Margo Price putting out a fantastic new release, Days of Unrest. Beautiful instrumental track, San Marcos. Terry Callier at the top of the set. Great artist out of Chicago. The new folk sound of Terry Callier was his first album, Promenade in Green. In that old Green Rocky Road tune. Thanks all y'all checking in this morning. Hit me up at djkxp.org or text in 206-903-5397. Pretty full up on stuff I want to play this morning here for you. Bringing some summery hippie vibes. Got a sweet version of Crystal Blue Persuasion coming up in a little bit. Check this one out. New Soldi from The High Lifes. 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

It's the sounds of Shirley Bonifoy this morning on the Roadhouse here on listener-powered KEXP, 90.3 in Seattle, 90.7 in the Bay, streaming everywhere with your support over there at kxp.org. Artists worked with all sorts of jazz cats over the years, including Archie Shepp, Art Blakey, Randy Weston, doing a Gershwin melody from Wayo from 1974. Jimmy and Vella, the brother-sister duo of Jimmy and Vella Cameron. Great record from 72. Do You Really Know How I Feel? Sophie, Puerto Rican singer's debut record from 69, getting help from Tito Puente, doing an awesome rendition of Crystal Blue Persuasion, The High Lifes, new single from this group out of California, Why Do I Cry Over You? My name is Hans, bringing you summer feels, hippie vibes throughout the show. Get back into it here with some deep cuts. Got Deep Jam out of Alaska coming up, as well as Minnesota. But we'll start here with the Neutrons, record from 74 called Black Hole Star. Check this out. It's all about the feels.

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2: 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My name is Hans. So happy to be here with you this morning. Sun peeking out a little bit, looks like, here in Seattle. John Brainerd, artist out of Alaska, dropping one record in 1978 called Pipeline Revisited. That little ditty there, Dreaming on a Reefer. And I don't know if you heard, Greg went down the lineup of shows coming up for the Roadhouse this month, and I guess I am kicking off Hippie August. Well, I guess with one exception, but he's having the Reefer Rollers next Sunday. You should definitely tune in for that. Usually his longest days show. And he's going to have Before Grunge, Hippie Country, AM Summer Gold. It's going to be golden here on listener-powered KXP. Podipto, some hippie vibes out of northern Minnesota, living in the country. A record from 73 called Homemade. Help Yourself. No, Greg's a fan of that one from 71. A Look at the View. Ron Elliott, songwriter for the Beau Brummels, putting out a solo record called The Candlestick Maker in 69. All Time Green. The top of the set sounds from the Welsh band The Neutrons from 1974. Feel from Black Hole Star. So glad to be hanging out with you here. Thanks all y'all being there. Getting on summer vibes, hippie vibes from all around the world. Get back to another tune from Japan in this next set, as well as new Jake Xerxes' Fossil. But let's start off down in Australia with the great Archie Roach. Here on the station where the music matters, KXP Seattle.

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1: 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Big thanks. 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Last heard there, Karen Beth. Record from 1970 called Harvest. Hold on, the song. Reverend Gary Davis. Beautiful old tune. Give me a heart to love from If I Had My Way, early home recordings. Japanese artist Wataru Takada from 72. Getting help from Harumi Hosono on that cut. Sound a lot like Candyman. I don't think it references that in the credits, but sounded fine along that. Reverend Gary. Jake Cersei's Fussell going to be putting out a new album in September. It's going to be called The Old Beloved Path. We heard his rendition of the Rock Island Line. Archie Roach at the top of the set. Third record from Australian artist came out in 97. Looking for Butterboy. River Song, the name of that tune right there. My name is Hans. So honored to be here with you on the Roadhouse this morning. Sitting in for Greg until Miss Ashley is in at noon to keep you company with some great tunes. Got some mellow, hippie summer vibes. Still rolling. Some Cat Stevens on the way. Something with Barbara Dane. Let's check in with our friend, Jesse Wells.

0: There's a force in the universe that makes things happen. And all you have to do is get in touch with it.
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2: 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One moment.
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2: Sorry about that. My radiola business is hiccuping today. My name is Hans. It is my honor to be sitting in this morning for Greg on the Roadhouse, having a great time. Some Cat Stevens a moment ago, On the Road to Find Out, Jerry Moore. Title track from a cool record from 67, Life is a Constant Journey Home. Carmen Maki taking on some Bob Dylan from Goodbye, My Memories from 1970. Barbara Dane collaborating with the Chambers Brothers in 1966, Isn't It Nice? And Jesse Wells at the top of the set. You can catch Jesse Wells playing the Woodland Park Zoo on August 11th. Heard Don't Go Giving Up, the June 23rd, 2025 version. Keep the mellow, hippie summer vibes rolling. Appreciate you all being there. Thanks, Eric in West Seattle, Kato and Aaron in Montlake Terrace, William in Utah, Chris, Queen Anne, Eric in Oakland, Brenton, Ballard, Richmond Capitol Hill, Rebecca and her husband Jeff in Santa Cruz celebrating their wedding. Congrats, y'all. And thanks you and the three people just texted as well. My name is Hans. Happy to be here with you. Stay tuned. Got Kinks on the way, as well as new sounds out of the bay from Ye Ming and the Rumors. Here's a live one from Charlie Pride.

KEXP Seattle and KEXC Alameda, Oakland, San Francisco, an affiliate of the University of Washington. The Roadhouse with Greg Vandy on KEXP is made possible in part by Portage Bay Cafe.

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2: 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Sounds of Doris Svensson a moment ago. Great record from 1970. Title track there, Did You Give the World Some Love Today, Baby? Tom Perrett, one of two records put out on Smithsonian Folkways in 68. They Ask Me Why I Wander. Ye Ming and the Rumors out of Oakland. Gonna be playing here in Seattle August 6th over at Attaball. You heard Uncommon Dreaming from a great new record on Danny Boy called Residue. Also catch Ye Ming at Portland. Swan Dive on the 7th. Olympia. Wild Child on the 9th. Dreamin' Man from Harvest Moon. From Neil Young. The Kinks. Oklahoma, USA. Yolotanga do a nice cover of that from their Fake Book record. I threw on Can't Forget from Fake Book. And the top of the set way back there, Charlie Pride. Great live record from 69 doing Streets of Baltimore. My name is Hans. It is my honor, my pleasure to be here with you on the Roadhouse this morning, sitting in for Greg, having a fun time. Getting you ready for his Reefer Roller Show, which is coming up next Sunday. He's taking the day off and taking a road trip. Big howdy to Greg and fam. Hope you're all doing well. Road tripping around the world with new sounds and old sounds, and this set, music from Nigeria, New Hope, Pennsylvania, deep cut from Michigan to start things off here from Jeff Cowell. It's the Roadhouse.

It's a shame when morning hurts. I've seen bad and I've seen worse. It's the nature of my being.

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But the way you're looking at me, baby, I just can't help but feel ashamed. I think I spent the dog food money, but who loved me just the same?

sounds of Nigerian band Bongos, Ikwe, and the Groovies, sitting on a beach right here in the Roadhouse at 9.3 KXP, 92.7 in the Bay, streaming all over the place, kxp.org. Big thanks to everyone who powers this station where music matters. My name is Hans, and having a great time hanging out with you here on the Roadhouse today. Tommy and Judy doing a version of Stone Soul Picnic. Before that, from Make Somebody Happy, 1970. Deep cut from Eric Rolf, Stone Louie, from Pretty Darlin', Nolan Porter. Nice version of Groovin' Out on Live from his second album, Nolan. Ween, Help Me Scrape the Mucus Off My Brain, from 12. Golden Country Greats. On top of the set, deep cut out of Michigan from Jeff Cowell. Jake Lake, the name of that, and came out originally in 75. Lucky Strikes and Liquid Gold is the record. Getting you ready for Greg's Reefer Roller Show coming up next Sunday. And stay tuned. Miss Ashley in at noon to keep you company with great, great tunes. On a Roadhouse road trip today, we'll be stopping in Ethiopia, New York, Seattle. And get back into it, though. Out of Burnbury, Australia, Emma Donovan. Love this artist, doing an Ann Peebles tune. Listener Power KXP, where the music matters.

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monster boogie jam from Arnie Love and the Lovettes here in the Roadhouse. 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Big thanks all y'all that power the station where music matters. Dave Lewis, legend of Northwest R&B. Two Chords of Soul, Tesfa, Miriam, Kidane, some sweet Ethiopian groove in there, and Emma Donovan at the top of the set. Nice new album called Take Me to the River, doing the Ann Peebles song, Do I Need You? Huge thanks, all y'all checking in this morning. Appreciate you being there. Sorry for getting back at you. One last tune here for Barry. Keep it locked, listener powered KXP. Miss Ashley in at noon to keep company. Oh, yeah. Awful Hype Man. I'll be sitting in for Woe Pop this week. Catch you then. Have a great, great day.

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They tell you tales of how love ought to be. Tangled steady with standards built on lofty clouds. Never mind the hands of learning, yearning eyes. The delicious unsaid that binds us. The miracle is a muscle we practice. The delight of dancing with all our utterances. Love is nearly never rehearsed. Always on accident, startling us into stolen breaths and first forevers. Love is a choosing, the choice of now, a slowing down that is necessary to reimagine ourselves. Our goofy dreams of forever, to live life in an apparition, living the battleground where love is forged. When we see all of each other and don't like the devastation of day in and day out, taking turns toward presence. Love is a choosing, the choice of now. A love that is growing. I choose the soft corners of your eyes. A wind song swimming blues of morning and evening beside you. Flowered footsteps toward the edge of knowing. I choose a sky in your palms and snorting an open chest. I choose the child of my letting go. Life as we once were made anew. Love is a choosing, the choice of now. I choose turning the page, watching the ink dry, the pen name of awe and wonder, my hand in yours. I choose the enduring way through. A love that leans and lays lessons. A love that adventures a yes. A love that sees a wall as a window. A cold shoulder as touch. A silence as a garden of breath. The choice of now.

choose the seconds in between, the minutes, the hours, the days, a love that chooses love. I choose the wet of me, the wet of you, glistening.

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1: You got to tune to KEXP. It's Self Care Sunday. I'm your host, Miss Ashley. Thanks for tuning in. You just heard Syreeta with To Know You Is To Love You with her then husband, Stevie Wonder, of course. Going back to 1972 for that one. Aaron Fraser with Love Is from Introducing, that 2021 release. And Aaron was previously at KEXP. You can check out a live session from him in the real-time playlist at kexp.org. Big thanks to Adriana for helping out with the playlist today. Well, Eric is off traveling. Hello, Eric. And hello, Laura in Ventura, who said, thank you for the reminder that love is a choosing. I choose KEXP, sending the love back to you and wishing you a lovely Sunday. You heard Aja Monet, the song she's referring to there, featuring Mariba. Love is a choosing from The Color of Rain, the latest from Aja Monet, and a beautiful masterpiece. I hope you're having a good weekend, and I hope you'll stay tuned. I've got you till 3 o'clock. It's KEXP. Here's Chronix with Yousef Days.

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We just landed in Geneva. 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

0: chain. 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
1: And you got to tune to Self Care Sunday here on KEXP. I'm your host and DJ, Miss Ashley. You just heard Ashley's Roach clip, actually, from the Soul Searchers, Salt of the Earth, 1974. Tyler, the Creator, with Hot Wind Blows from Call Me If You Get Lost, that 2021 release. You heard Sid, that's brand new music from Beard. That track was Colin. Sid recently released that, her third album, on July 17th. And Yousef Days featuring Chronix from 2023's Black Classical Music. That was Pondi Plaza. I got lots of new music in the mix for you today, but I want to get to little Dennis Al Capone up next. A little reggae for your Sunday. Thanks for writing in as well. Happy to entertain requests, as you know. 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

games, fear James the signal. 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Those in it for the business looking pretty abysmal. 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

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Voices in my head that are not mine. 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Hip-hop, TV, news. 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I cannot believe these dudes. I cannot believe.

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Best case scenario, pretty rad reading in math while kids play Mario. No Ryu or Ken, but I know nouns, and wow, if I knew then what I know now. Trust me like your old pal, here's a skinny to locale for your whole locale. Can't nothing bad happen to me, I'm a god and that's always capital G. Cats keep wanting to burn oil, sleep in the turmoil. You gon' deaden all your charm with the charbroil, end up acting like a gargoyle. Still I rise. Even though love be getting villainized. Even for the miller, no run of the miller figures, it ain't never miller time.

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2: 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I'm Miss Ashley. And you just heard Halima. That was Coco Buddy from Halima's debut album from 2025, Sweet Tooth. And Homeboy Sandman and Jack Splash from a new album, which just dropped on July 31st, Resonance Frequency. That was 24/7. And I personally love that little sample there of Steve Miller. And Eric B. and Rakim with Paid in Full by request today. Sending that one out to Charles in Green Lake. Thanks for that. Right after Dennis Al Capone. That was Run Run on August 6th. Dennis Al Capone will be celebrating a birthday. Yes, I'm a lover of reggae music, so you're always going to hear a little bit of that in the mix on a Sunday afternoon. Big shouts to Matt in San Diego. Got a request. Going to try to get to that one. Vanessa in Edmonds, Victoria in Fairfax, Jacob in Anacortes, Manuel in L.A., Rob in New Jersey, Matt in California. Wanted to hear some Robert Glasper and Erykah Badu. I love it. Claire in LA and Heidi with a great request as well. Keep them coming. DJ at kexp.org or 206-903-5397. Been digging this Foam Boy album, Stupid Hot. Here's Loud Boy. It's KEXP.

0: KEXP Seattle and KEXC Alameda, Oakland, San Francisco, an affiliate of the University of Washington.
1: You got to tune to Self Care Sunday here on KEXP. I'm your host and DJ, Miss Ashley, and always a pleasure to be here. That was a request for Bonnie by Prefab Sprout. Going out to Matt in San Diego today. And before that, you heard The Avalanches with Blue Shadows featuring Karen O. An incredible collaboration there. And a cool rework of that track from Russian Blue. Jordan Rakai with Enemies. That's a brand new song from that New Zealand artist from his upcoming album, A Safe Place to Be Wild, out October 30th. And Foam Boy, the top of the set from that Portland-based band who I've been loving. Loud Boy from Stupid Hots. Here on KEXP, where the music matters, it's listener-powered radio. And that's why we've got another request right here. Going out to Heidi today, wanting to hear Music Sounds Better With You. Great request. Music does sound better with you.

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2: 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I'm your host and DJ, Miss Ashley, and it's a pleasure to be here as usual. 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
1: 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Public Enemy, Austin Mills and Nico DeAndrea with Bring the Noise 2026. An incredible collaboration there with a fresh spin on Public Enemy's iconic track. And we started the set off with Stardust. That was Music Sounds Better With You. Going out to Heidi in Minnesota today. Thanks for that request, Heidi. And speaking of shout-outs, I want to say what's up to my friends Chris and Cece on their way to Snoqualmie. Enjoy. Have fun, you guys. Wanting to hear Voyager by Daft Punk. I'll try to squeeze that in. Corey in Seattle, a 500 Club amplifier. Thank you for your support. Corey liking that prefab sprout. My friend Denny in Snoqualmie. Great to hear from you. Scott shouting out and rocking it at Stern Grove in San Francisco and digging the vibe. Jackson in West Seattle. Jackson wants to send a very special shout out to his ride or die chihuahua, Frankie. Frankie is going deaf and Frankie can feel vibrations. And he leaves KEXP on for her all the time, and she loves it. She's 14, and Jackson's not quite sure how much longer he has with her, but he loves her more every day. And I understand that love very much, Jackson. Hang in there, little Frankie. Imogen in Seattle, wanting to hear something from the new Steve Lacy, William in Dallas, Dave in Chicago. My deepest condolences for the loss of your brother-in-law, Derek, who passed away in late June after a gallant fight with cancer. And thank you for tuning in. You can reach out to DJ at kexp.org or 206-903-5397. I want to play this track right here, running in the background. A little bit of It Takes Two from Rob Bass and DJ Easy Rock. Or KEXP. Keep it tuned.
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2: 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You just heard Ezra Collective featuring Lila Ike. Loving this one so much from Here Because of Hope. Well-Organized, the name of that track. I'm really looking forward to that new Ezra Collective album due out September 18th. And Ezra Collective will be playing Bimbo's 365 Club in San Francisco on November 12th. You heard Robert Glasper Experiment featuring Erykah Badu, of course, with Afro Blue, that classic from 2012's Black Radio. Thank you to Matt in Sebastopol, California, for that request. Lynn Collins, because I had to after that Rob Bass and DJ Easy Rock, which samples Think About It from Lynn Collins. It Takes Two was released on this day in 1988. So how about that? I hope you're doing well, having a great Sunday, a great weekend, and looking forward to the week ahead, hopefully. hey, I am. Big thanks again to Adriana for helping out with the playlist today. It's Adriana's first time, actually, as a DJ assistant for us at KEXP. So please send your love and greetings to Adriana. And I want to get into this remix of Red Room by Hiatus Coyote. It's the Kai Pharoah Basement edit. I love it so much. Keep it tuned to KEXP.

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2: 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You got to tune to Self-Care Sunday here on KEXP. I'm your host, Miss Ashley, and I'm with you every Sunday, noon to 3 p.m. At 3 o'clock today, Lisa LeClaire is in for Kevin Cole, who's out of town, I believe. And you just heard today's Sunday salsa selection. It was Hector Lavoe with El Cantante. And before that, Nicholas Payton and Butcher Brown with Pursuance from A Supreme Blue, which just dropped July 24th on Concord. And Hiatus Coyote with Red Room, the Kai Pharoah Basement edit, is what we started that set off with today. From Mood Variant, their remixes from that Australian band. And big shouts to Ismail. Wanted to hear some Rio Costa today. I'll try to get that in the mix. Peter in Madison Valley, Tree and Justin in Matthews Beach, Jonah in San Francisco, Catherine in Kingston, Jake in Seattle, and John in Edmonton, Alberta. You can reach out as well, DJ at kexp.org or 206-903-5397. Here's a little Steely Dan for your Sunday afternoon. It's KEXP.

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2: Brand new music right there by No Name featuring Drum on that track, Squatter. So good. Steve Lacy featuring SZA before that with Is It Cool? From the album Oh Yeah. Lots of question marks on this record. Lots of question marks in life. Is It Cool is the SZA duet. And it's so good. Been loving this new record from Steve Lacy. And that was a request, or well, had a request for anything off of the Steve Lacy album, going out to Imogen in Seattle. Thank you, Imogen. You also heard Rio Costa by request. That was for Ismail, Mountaintop, from 2025 release Unicorn. And Steely Dan to start off the set with Kid Charlemagne. I received a really cool message after that one as well, or during that one, from Gibson in Asheville, who said, I'm in the backyard with my kids listening to KEXP. They don't always like the music I've put on, but we agree on KEXP. They're good eggs. Ha ha ha. I looked at my oldest boy and said, I'm really feeling like some Steely Dan right now. And he's like, what? I was like, yeah, Steely Dan. You want to listen to Dan? Next thing you know, Kid Charlemagne. You've tapped directly into my mainframe all the way here in Blue Ridge Mountains. Appreciate you, Gibson, and your kids as well. That's just the beautiful thing about KEXP. We play it all, anything, everything in between. The new, the old, connecting every single one of us through generations, through time zones. It's a beautiful thing. Thanks for being a part of it. Thanks for supporting KEXP. Want to get into this track, kind of on that note, called This Thing Called Life. Ruby Wood, Illa J, and Abstract Orchestra. Check it out. It's KEXP. It's Self-Care Sunday. Hope you're having a good one.

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'Cause my career still feels small in the existential scheme of it all.

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1: Moving your body, part of self-care. And it is Self-Care Sunday here on KEXP. I'm your host, Miss Ashley, and your DJ today. Thanks for tuning in. You just heard Charlie XCX featuring Bon Iver. That was I Think About It All the Time from Brat. And it's completely different, but also still Brat. Happy birthday to Charlie XCX. She'll be performing in San Francisco on August 7th at Golden Gate Park. Bronson featuring Laura, Heart Attack from Bronson, that 2020 release from that Seattle electronic duo Odessa. And you heard new music by Night Tapes. That was Swim. What a lovely tune. Night Tapes are three electronic producers from London. And Night Tapes will be playing Seattle's Capitol Hill Block Party on Saturday, August 8th. And San Francisco's Outside Lands Festival in Golden Gate Park on Sunday, August 9th. We started that set off with Ruby Wood featuring Illa J and Abstract Orchestra. So good, that one. This Thing Called Life from No Rain, No Flowers, which is the second EP from Ruby Wood, a singer-songwriter hailing from Huddersfield, West Yorkshire in the UK. That one just came out in July. It's August 2nd. It's 42 minutes past the hour on this Sunday afternoon. Thank you for tuning in. It's one of my favorite releases this year so far. This is Kalela with Idea One. It's KEXP.

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I'm your host and DJ Miss Ashley for Self Care Sunday, every Sunday from noon to 3 p.m. It's my pleasure and honor to be here playing music for you. Big shouts to Jacob in Tacoma, Nick in Baltimore today, usually in Bristol, Allison in Maple Valley, and CJ in St. Paul, and all the rest of you checking in today and for your great requests. It was fantastic. You just heard Limegarden. That was 23. Limegarden, been getting lots of requests, not today, but ever since it came out, really. That was from Maybe Not Tonight, which came out back in April, and Limegarden will be playing Café du Nord in San Francisco on Friday, October 30th. And Barboza in Seattle on Monday, November 2nd. You heard Tara Wack in there as well with Gotta from Wax Museum. Love her. Love that album that came out in June. And Bad Bunny. You know Bad Bunny is one of my favorites. That one, Vueltita, featuring Chewy from Debí Tirar Más Fotos. And John Glacier, been really digging this track, Bond Girl. Lack of Joy is Death is on the Way. That album. And Kalela, with one of my favorites from this year as well. Idea One, New Avatar, the Kalela album that came out in July. And Kalela will be in Seattle at the Showbox on Tuesday, September 8th, and in San Francisco on Saturday, September 26th. Thank you to Adriana for helping out today, filling in for my DJ assistant, Eric. Adriana did a fantastic job, her first time DJ assisting, so I appreciate her. And I will catch you next week. I'm going to leave you with one more track here. You know what it is. You can hear it coming. It's The Who. And it's Baba O'Reilly. This album, Who's Next, was released on this day in 1971. Have a great rest of your day. Have an awesome week. And stay tuned. Lisa LeClaire is up next in for Kevin Cole from 3 to 6.

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That was new music you just heard from Aaliyah. Night Drive is the name of that track from the new record Zero. Loving that one lately. Karen O and Danger Mouse before that with Ministry, from their 2019 collaborative project, Lux Prima. And then before that, it's always a good day if there's a new blonde redhead in the world. Just a few days old, Blood Spilled is their brand new single. Can't wait to hear more. My name is Lisa LeClaire, filling in for Kevin Cole on the show today, all the way until 6 p.m. Happy to be here with you this afternoon. If you want to reach out during the show, DJ at kxp.org is one way you can do that. You can also text in at 206-903-5397. If you want to make a request, say hi. On the show today, I got a few birthdays to celebrate. Butch Vig was born on this day, so was Charlie XCX, Kristen Leonard of the Shivas, and Doris Coley of the Shirelles. And as usual on KXP, always, new music ahead on the show from Catherine Moan, Logic 1000, Suki Waterhouse, the Womack Sisters, and this one from Earth Theater, Favorite. 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

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All over the globe at kxp.org. That was Jamie XX with Gosh from In Color, released back in 2015. Jamie XX apparently taking over Madison Square Garden with Harry Styles in New York, August 26th through October 31st. That is a very long stay in Madison Square Garden. Zola Jesus before that with Remains. You can check out video of Zola Jesus performing that song at the Little London Plain during Upstream Music Fest in 2018 on our real-time playlist, kxp.org. And then Earth Eater started us off, favorites off the brand new record, Heavenly Body. If I'm the bottle, you're the message. My name is Lisa LeClaire here with you on your Sunday Variety Mix, filling in for Kevin Cole. Still on the way, I've got some Catherine Moan for you. Some Taranay and more ahead. This right now is Bat for Lashes. Sunday Love, here on your Sunday Variety Mix, KXP, where the music matters.

0: KXP, always independent, donor-supported radio. That is the Bay Area 80s legends, Romeo Void, right there with Never Say Never. Before that, you heard a new music from Catherine Moan. Enemy was the name of that track from the Philadelphia singer known as Angel Jefferson. And that brand new record, CM Ultra, is her first in 5 years. Bat for Lashes started us off with Sunday Love from her fourth LP, The Bride.
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0: 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I am your host this afternoon, Lisa LeClaire. 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

0: 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That was a brand new music from Logic 1000 right there, All In For You. There's a new record coming out in October, and I'm a big fan of Logic 1000, so I'm very excited about that one, and a little bit of a pop feel to that track, but I love it. Cranes before that, Beautiful Friend off of Loved, released in 1994, and then a very happy birthday today to Butch Vig of Garbage and of many, many albums that he produced, born on this day in 1955. So, of course, you heard some Garbage in there with Push It. And then started off that set with new music from Ta Renee. Spitting Image is the name of that one here on KXP.
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0: My name is Lisa LeClaire here with you on your Sunday Variety Mix. And still ahead, I've got some new Charlie XCX for you on the way, on her birthday, no less. But first, this one from a band based out of the UK called The Healing Power of Horses. This is Tourniquet here on KXP, where the music matters.

job declined. Let's go shopping. I'll buy a handbag. I'll buy some perfume. A mahjong sofa. A new apartment. J'ai jamais quitté. A whole new life. Card declined. Drop it, buy a nice and show bags. Let's go shopping. Let's go shopping. Yes, and yes, and yes, and yes, and yes, and yes, and yes, and yes, and yes, and yes, and yes, and yes, and yes, and yes, and yes, and yes, and yes, and yes, and yes, and yes, and yes, and yes, and yes, and yes, and yes, and yes, and yes, and yes, and yes, and yes, and yes, and yes, and yes, and yes, and yes, and yes, and yes, and yes, and yes, and yes, and yes, and yes, and yes, and yes, and yes, and yes, and yes, and yes, and yes, and yes, and yes, and yes, and yes, and yes, and yes, and yes, and yes, and yes, and yes, and yes, and yes, and yes, and yes, and yes, and yes, and yes, and yes, and yes, and yes, and yes, and yes, and yes, and yes, and yes, and yes, and yes, and yes, and yes, and yes, and yes, and yes, and yes, and yes, and yes, and yes, and yes, and yes, and yes, and yes, and yes, and yes, and yes,

0: 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That was Sleigh Bells right there with Crush from Reign of Terror, released back in 2012. Before that, you heard Charlie XCX with Card Declined off the brand new record, Music Fashion Film. And a very happy 34th birthday today to Charlie XCX, born on this day in 1992. Before that, you heard Sonic Youth, Bull in the Heather, Kathleen Hanna of Bikini Kill, guest stars in the music video for that track. And that record, Experimental Jet Set, Trash and No Star, was produced by Butch Vig, who turned 71 today. There might be a little more Butch Vig-related things in the mix today, because he did a lot. The Healing Power of Horses started us off with Tourniquet.
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0: My name is Lisa LeClaire, here with you on this lovely Sunday afternoon here in Seattle. Happy to have you here with me. And if you want to reach out during the show and make a request or say hi, dj@kxp.org is one method of getting in touch with me. You can also text if you've got your phone in front of you at 206-903-5397. We've still got some time together for some requests if there's something you're interested in hearing. Still on the way in this hour, I've got some Baby Rose, Tierra Whack, and more. This is new from Suki Waterhouse Jukebox for the brand new record, Loveland.

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0: KXP, the Womack sisters right there with If I Let You. The LA-based soul and R&B trio are granddaughters of the legendary Sam Cooke. Their new record is out on August 14th. Oh, I can't wait for that one. I love every single single they have put out for that one. The Shangri-Las before that with Right Now and Not Later. And then you heard some Colts before that. Bumper off their 2011 self-titled debut record. And Suki Waterhouse started us off Jukebox from the brand new record Loveland. And Suki Waterhouse will be playing here in Seattle at Zoo Tunes at the Woodland Park Zoo on August 6th. And that was everything here on your Sunday Variety Mix, KXP.
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0: KXB, Lauryn Hill right there, Lost Ones from The Miseducation of Lauryn Hill, released in 1998. Tierra Whack before that, Brazilian Wax off the brand new record, Wax Museum. And then you heard some Ann Peebles. We slipped, tripped, and fell in love back there. And then Baby Rose started us off with All My Love from the new record, Yearnalism, which she says is 12 songs built around the process and documentation of desire in its many forms. Desiring freedom, desiring love, desiring what you can't have.
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0: My name is Lisa LeClaire here with you on this Sunday afternoon and want to make sure you know about Camp KEXP coming up on Friday, August 7th. It is a day of activities, performances, surprises for campers of all ages because we still are in the thick of summer. So we've got our own little summer camp going on. You can catch sets from youth artists, meet DJs, alumni of KXP's 90.teen program, learn how to make your own zine, record a KXP promo spot, join in a sing-along, and a whole lot more. It is all ages and free with RSVP. You can sign up and find out more information at kxp.org/camp. Again, that's happening Friday, August 7th from 10 a.m. to 4 p.m. Pacific, right outside in the KXP courtyard here at Seattle Center. All right, very happy birthday today to Kristen Leonard of the Shivas, born on this day in 1991. This is Stalking Legs.

0: with Ash Gray Sunday from Last Words, the final recordings. And that record was released on this day in 2011, 12 years after the actual recording of those tracks were done. L7 before that with Mr. Integrity. And we lost Jennifer Finch of L7 to brain cancer on July 18th, just a few weeks ago. And I've definitely been playing a lot of L7 lately, one of my favorite bands. And I was very upset to hear about that happening. It happened so quickly. It was only a few days after they announced her diagnosis that she passed away from cancer. And that record, Bricks Are Heavy, it was produced by Butch Vig, who just happens to have a birthday today. He was born on this day in 1955. Definitely a lot of things you could mix in done by Butch Vig on a show. The Shivas started us off with Stalking Legs. Very happy birthday today to Kristen Leonard of the Shivas, born on this day in 1991.
1: KEXP Seattle and KEXC Alameda, Oakland, San Francisco, an affiliate of the University of Washington. Kevin's show is made possible in part by Mountain Rose Herbs.
0: My name is Lisa LeClaire, here with you on the Sunday Variety Mix, filling in for Kevin Cole this afternoon. And this is new from eBay. It's called Acid.